0: Tabii. If you actually wouldn't mind checking for this rolling hazard, 41 southbound, north of 20th, going southbound. The lights on my tractor, trailer, with no trailer, that was blowing a lot of white smoke all over the highway. No flames were seen. RP was a passerby going north. Thought it was an antifreeze, but so there was a lot of smoke.
1: 10-4, I'm pretty far out of position, but have me notify it's county.
0: We're passing along now.
1: 10-4, I'll try and find it.
2: Southbound
0: 41
2: by
0: 20th. Affirmative. Copy. Yeah, for a rolling hazard, started from OPD. It's Highway 41 southbound, north of 20th Ave. It's a white semi trailer. There's no trailer, blowing white smoke all over Highway 41 southbound. No flames are seen. I think it was probably just antifreeze again. It's a rolling hazard. Make your own case.
3: .237 to .221. Hey, can you give me a call when you get a chance?
2: Thank you.

0: the attention to the juvenile. I've seen a few of the old static middle school. It is possible they have been shouting that he has a gun. DLP has been hearing popping. I don't know if it's like a firework. Juveniles are now screaming, help me.
1: What is the timer?
2: 125 as well.
0: Happy.
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0: 454, you said truck pulled over on 26.
1: I'm getting off on the exit from 41 to 26.
0: That's 4.

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It has three females involved, one is a commoner wearing all black, and then a smaller boy who is a lunch creature.

0: Good to go ahead.
1: I just talked to a couple of people at the South End near tennis courts on your call, and they said they haven't heard anything or saw anything.
0: I copy it. As of right now, there's been no sight of any firearm or anything like that. 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

0: 132 to 125. That's one more charger scene over here.
1: Got it.
2: Yeah, 4 on Make Your Own Case. Okay, driving complaint started Highway 41 southbound in Algoma to Silver Ford Edge, license plate of Edward Adam Charles 7561. It's swerving and varying speed. It's Make Your Own Case.

It's called an air for worth of traffic complaint. Transit from County 41 southbound from Algoma. Silver Ford Edge, swerving and veering speeds. Plate was given at Edward Adam Charles 7561, which does not return. It's a make room.

Hi, give me 911, paging 9321, Gold Cross Ambulance, respond 115 South State, 115 South State, cross of South Alley and Lawrence. 45-year-old man passed out, right side, numbness and heaviness. He's on the sidewalk, pre-alert, 1920. Gold Cross, copy, 95.

0: 507, you go from the hang up to the fix.
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1: West Western Drive. RP wants an Andrew at that location checked on. Thinks he's on some types of drugs and also has outburst issues. And also thinks they're in an unsafe relationship as their girlfriend's controlling. 200 has anonymous phone number, number if needed.
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0: Can you start a hazard? Not really sure if it's going to be ours or Menasha's, but we're going to be at the roundabout for the 10 eastbound on ramp off ramp area.
2: Go ahead.
3: 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I'm going to give him a phone call to start.
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0: 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Respond for structure fire, 1592 South Oakwood Road, crosses of Newport Avenue and Village Lane. Send me for an electrical switch that's on fire upstairs. The RP could see smoke and flames. They were advised to evacuate. TAC 1 will be yours. Comm Center standby 1927.
1: See Sierra, gray in color. He is valid. No, it's no paper.
2: You can hear what's
1: copy.

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0: I copy.

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1: 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I heard 3 vehicles in the driveway. 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
0: That's the team I'm hungry.

Yeah, Iris in Brookfield with Adam Charles John, 3641. Adam Charles John, 3641. God. You can 22. That one.

0: 15.5.
1: I'll be in route to Mercy for a blood draw, if you can give them a heads up. Copy. Starting mileage has been the call. Copy.
2: Car 15 from engine 16, attack 1 with the first in report. Go ahead. Engine 16 is on location. Two-story wood frame, small duplex structure. Nothing showing. People are evacuated over at the curb. Engine 16 is going to be investigation. Engine 16 will be Oakwood Command. Car 15 copy. You have Oakwood Command.

0: use Pilot 7 to get in around safe.
1: Yeah, we might need some more traffic control.
0: Copy, I'm 1060. What do you want blocked off?
1: I might need to shut down the southbound main of Oakwood.
0: 10-4.

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1: Go ahead.
0: Are we blocking Oakwood southbound at Russia?
1: Impact.

0: 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I believe it's confined to the box. All units continue and we can downgrade at this time.
1: Tower 5 copy. Found a hot switch that gets confined to the box. You're looking to kill the power. All units can downgrade but continue in.

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0: 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I'll be main involved with the suspect for retail theft.

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1: 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Truck 15 and car 15 will stay on scene. 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
2: So I'm going to have copies on our way in.

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0: first blessing is your brother, coming spilling. 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Middle K is King. Female date of birth is 9/10/90, and she's resident of 1590. Last name, also Roberts. First name is Liam, Lincoln, Ida, Adam, Mary, middle D, and David. Male date of birth is 9/16/10. Also, resident of 1590.
1: Copy, and then your next one.
0: Last name is Cindy Sim, Ocean Young King. First name is Haley, coming to the wings, middle L is in Lincoln. Female date of birth is 5/29/96, also 1590.
1: Simple.

0: Nicole and Hillary are going to be there when they wants the paper. 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

0: pulling into 5020 County Trunk 91. I believe it's going to be Daniel Allen. If someone else could stop down.
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3: We should be all right, unless you want to relieve an officer who's in place somewhere.
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0: 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We're going to be on Irish Road, just past Jacobson, American, with Wisconsin Auto, Adam Zebra, William 7200, AZW 7200.
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0: 10-4, verbally uncooperative.
2: Got it.
0: Jacob D. Helm, last name Helm, Harriet, Edward, Montgomeria, first name Jacob, with a K, no initial, D. David, male white, 6-7-96, 6-7-96. Correction, 6-7-1998, 06-07-1998.

0: Vote regular, no wants, not on paper, but there is a NCIC hit that says extremely dangerous.
1: Quantity.
0: Go ahead.
1: I'll take that marathon call back. Can you get a chance?
0: 10-4.

0: 4 98 911, it is.
1: What?
0: Just checking the area of Walmart to make sure there's no issues. It was a 911 abandoned call. We did speak with the male, but he was not forthcoming with information, refused to say where he was or his name.

0: पर
1: all of the units are going to be clearing from Oakwood. It was a small electrical fire in a switch. We did a little bit of overhaul. All was well. We're going to be clearing. You can have TAC 1 back.
0: Okay, thank you.
1: Thank you, Mark.
2: Does Neil have any open cases? If he does he have any no drink cases?
0: Clarify, the person that you ran had the first name of Jacob and the middle name of Daniel. There's a person that we sent a message around that did have a 99, and their first name was Daniel, middle name Jacob, and both of their last names are Helm. Just wanted to make sure.
2: Oh, sorry about that. It'll be the gentleman you sent the message about. You add him into the call, and it's him, 95, not the person I ran the 27 earlier on.
0: Copy.

0: 28 by then. JK and Nora, D. David, J. John, E. Edward, 723-1976-13142.
1: Copy. That comes back with two different plates. One's a temporary plate of Edward 3490, Sam Edward, and the other one is a automobile plate. And they come back to a crystal house out of the Oshkosh on a 2009 Kia Sportage green color.
0: 10-4, that'll be it.
2: George, David, George, Charles, 3-4, Mary, 0, David, Victor, 513-354.

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1: Come on.
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0: I have Daniel's 27 information if anybody wants it.
1: Negative. If you just confirm the warrant for him and check with him to the jail.
0: Copy. There's also another 99 out of Shawano County that we can pick up on as well.
1: 10-4.

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1: 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Again, 12308.
0: Copy.
1: Go ahead.
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0: All right.
1: Just calling you at 12:30. I don't really be going. He does not have a phone to be back with him in a long time and some clothes. He is also a patient with behavioral health.
0: That works.

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0: at 3876 Somerset Way. Harvey says that he was arguing with someone online who then sent him his address and parents' name, and now he feels threatened.

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1: Ten four.
0: Ten four.
1: Ten four.
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2: 26-2138-2138.
1: Okay, thank you.

0: 915, 915, responding to the first call complaint to 809 Central Street, Chief of Scott Linden Avenue, in the side yard for a 59-year-old male who has fallen and is now not conscious. Summer, 809. To be an emergency response to 809 Central Street, Chief of Scott Linden Avenue. It's going to be in the side yard there. For a 59-year-old male who's fallen and is now unconscious.
1: Stand for.
2: Perfect, Steve. I'll go with him.
0: Okay.

0: Oh, yeah, the beauty there could bring me to 10 year.
1: Five 3 2 4 5 4. I'm at the computer. I can grab it.
2: Washburn.
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1: 72, I copy.
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1: How did you get it?
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1: Both 99s are valid and sent down to the jail.
0: 10-4. Thank you.
2: Okay. 72 and 74, advising that Travis is outside and Paul McCall is inside. There are no weapons.
3: Copy.

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0: 454, there's no issue, Doug.
1: Copy.
2: Just a question for you. For this weapons complaint, do you think that 378 and 474 are gone from that address?
1: Yes, I think you can log them off and clear it.
2: Simpler. Go ahead.
3: If you still show me that complaint from there, can you close it out? 010005. And then long now, please.
2: Cancel.

0: 248. 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
1: 10.

0: Flight 16, I got 327.
1: Fine.
0: Last name is going to be Sam Charles Henry Ida Mike King Edward. First name is Brenda Comiselli Mitchell. Middle is Ellison Lincoln. Female date of birth is 11/30/67. Name is going to be Nora Ida King Ocean Lincoln Adam Union Sam. First name of Scott Comiselli Middle date and David. Female date of birth July 21st, 69.
2: Temple. Attention, Med-16 and Town of Algoma first responders. Response B, David, for a respiratory complaint at 1240 Sheboygan Street. Again, 1240 Sheboygan Street, cross streets of Oneida Ave and Amaro Road. For a female, a 51-year-old female who is having a panic attack, having trouble breathing and feeling dizzy. Comm center clear, 2022.
3: Robert 802 and 803 responding.
4: Yeah. Robert 807 responding.
3: Yeah.
4: Robert 800 responding.
2: Copy.
0: Robert 723 responding.
1: Copy.

0: Go ahead.
1: He is a convicted felon.
0: Sorry, can you say that?
1: He is a convicted felon.
0: Copy, thank you. You know, 27.
1: Cut 18, go ahead.
0: My name is Whiskey Lincoln Ida Paul King Edward Richard. Richard Ida Charles Henry Adam Robert David. It was all Lincoln, date of birth 11/25/62 male.
1: Come on.

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2: Go ahead.
0: For the Leech Amphitheater, 303 CB Ave, for RP, there's creepy things happening. There's two women that walk in the woods and are screaming, and they are naked and bloody, and are moving around in the woods. RP's going to be on the trail right behind 11 Broad Street, but he doesn't see him anymore. Possible 1096 issues.
1: Where's my 10-4?
2: I copy.
1: 503, give me that last call.
0: Ten four.
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0: In the area of 1727 Daniel Street, Chrissy's in Red Hawk, Nevada, for illegal fireworks going off in the OP. Doesn't like that.

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0: ahead. Checking the area of 837 Graceland Drive, Crossroads of Hennessine Abbey. RP is concerned that there's kids there with electrical bikes that are just going way too fast.
1: No.
2: Copy.

0: suspicious situation at the Leech Amphitheater. Just be advised, DRP says that he will meet you guys by the pavilion on the south side.
1: That works.

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1: Yeah, they're out. You can clear out an antelope.
2: M221, can I have a complaint number?
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3: 10-4, I'm just leaving Marcy. 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
2: Coming.

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At the PD, but I can start heading your way. 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We need some extra hands. The wheelchair is dead, and we gotta get inside. And route.

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3: 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The first time remaining.
4: 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Thanks, Romeo.

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0: At 760 Valley Road, apartment 2, the RP is reporting his neighbor is banging on the wall and seems very upset. The RP would like him checked on.
1: Copy.
2: 525, 10-4.

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2: Perfect, no issues.
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1: Go ahead.
0: This is a false alarm with instrument, sir. There's no hall lights going off and there's no patient found.
1: Copy that.
0: Only get this one going. You can cancel if you want.
2: Wounds one copy. Counselors, group one back in service.
1: Copy. 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Thanks for your help. King 5, I copy that radio traffic. You could go to my house.
0: Sure, I'm
1: unable. Okay.
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0: 27.
1: Last name, Scheinberger. Sam Charles Henry, Ocean Edward Nora, Boy Edward Robert George Edward Robert, first name Joshua, common spelling, middle J. John, male, date of birth, 8-11-1997, 8-11-97.
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Can I give me 911, paging 9325, Gold Cross, ambulance response, 1638, West Pershing, 163, West Pershing, Cross of Eugene and Nicholas. Officers en route for a disturbance, male saying that he's injured his bottom. They're requesting you to stage. Time's 2046.

Attention engine 40 and engine 41 respond for a fire alarm along 95 Christopher Drive, crosses of West American Drive and Jonathan Lane. Tina 13, the RP's daughter pulled a fire alarm there. No smoke or flames. It was unknown if it's going off in the whole building or just in that unit. You can use SAC-1 if you need it. Constant or standing by 2048.

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1: 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She's valid, no loss, no paper.
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1: Good.
3: 0-0-9-0.
1: Copy. I know we sent over to PD.
4: But yeah. We have to call, start a second one for damaged property, and then all the 28s are with you, and you have a second. That's where you can put 525 on that duplicate one.
1: Copy, go ahead with the 28.
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1: Copy.
5: Okay. 145. Are you going to be able to pull over to the edge of my call at all?
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5: I copy. I'm at Teller, Winter County. Should it be a second for me?
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2: I'm 1600 Delaware Street, crossing the 17th in Florida. RP sees that there is an older style silver Honda van that keeps circling the block and eyeing up the house across the street. Maybe 400 block miles from the car.
3: Down 4.
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1: Last name, Zebra, Everett, Lincoln, Ida, Nora, Sam, King, Ida. 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Date of birth is 6/12/84, female.
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0: For renters on this side, it is possibly apartment 13, but they were not 100% sure. I copy.

0: Form 2853 Jackson Street, 853 Jackson Street, Carson and Lincoln. First alarm going off in the basement. Arcade by that has been for about a day now. No one feeling ill, they're advised to evacuate. Counselor, clear 2104.
1: And it's clear except for apartment 2.
2: Adam from Engine 41 Officer. We do have a confirmed pull at apartment 13. We're going to be searching the residence at this time.
1: Copy. Confirmed pull at apartment 13. Let's verify that there's no issues and we can get people back in.

0: confirmed report claims in apartment 13. That's the only residence that we searched at the time.
1: Copy, confirmed pole, no issue. Let's just double check if the people are outside, verify that there's nothing in these other apartments. Fifteen, 20 minutes out.

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1: 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Resistance, I think.
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1: We have to go a couple buildings down to get the next five keys, so stand by.
0: I copy. I'm finishing a few more apartments, and we'll be clearing the east side of the building.
1: Copy.

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2: Copy.
1: 125.
2: 125.
1: Yeah, I'm going to check that not about the 41 off ramp. 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
1: Copy. 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
0: Engine 41, obvious.

0: from your aunt when talking about someone?
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0: Copy.

0: and hold tight right there. 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
1: I copy. You want us to go back?

attention, Med 16, Aldona, first responders, response to Charles for a test from 264 North Oakland Road at the Spinal House. Your cross streets are Danby Road and Wildwood Drive in the city of Aldona. As for a 35-year-old female

0: who's been warm all day and is busy and now has chest pain. 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Time center clear, 21:22.
1: Hello.

0: 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Do you have any 28s in this call?
1: One at Palm Mary, 6884.
0: Who's that come back to?
2: It'll be the 2 George and Capitol Drive. One adult and four kids. 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

0: 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We're just gathering info. 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
0: In the area of Cranky Cats, 905 South Commercial Street, it's a male sitting in a wheelchair. He's not moving. It looks like he is sleeping or needing some help, possibly between South Commercial and Chris's gas station or Chris's Fresh Market.
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0: Jackson and Prospect with Boy Boy Sam, 3081. It might be Boy David Sam, 3081.
1: Cancel.
0: Where do you pick for my thumb?
2: Tom Tom, Lincoln Edward, Sam Oceanora, versus Jacob, Tom Spelling, little A Adam, male 0405934593.
3: 480 traffic, put us out at 846 Jackson. Boy David Lincoln, 5194.
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2: Five 27.
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3: Go ahead.
1: West of Milan, Mary, Ida, Lincoln, Adam, Nora. First of Adam, Mary, Ida, Nora, Adam, Henry. Rest and Nora, female, 4-6 of 09. I'm sorry, 9-6 of 09. 9-6 of 09.
3: 10-4-9.
1: Last of Keys, King, Edward, Young, Sam. First of King, Adam, Robert, Ida, Zebra, Mary, Adam, Henry. Middle of K, King, female, 6-18 of 2010. 6-18 of 2010.
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0: Vivo 27.
1: What?
0: Armenia is not on file, no monster paper. Chiasma is going to be no license issued, suspended, no monster paper.

0: 513 to 480. Apparently the female's name is Alea Shehi.
1: 10-4, I just contacted the front door.

0: Lincoln with 480. The 28 protocol is actually going to be Boyd David Lincoln, not Boyd Charles Lincoln.
1: Cover.
2: Five. F-13.
1: Go ahead.
2: I have a partial 27 for the female. Last name, Sam Henry Edward Henry Ida. First name, Adam Lincoln Adam Young Adam Henry. That's all I have for name. Born in 2009.
1: 10-4, I'm just getting logged in. I'll take a look here in a second.
0: We should have plenty of prior contact with her.
1: 10-4. Copy.

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1: 525 to 527.
2: Go ahead.
0: That's valid Class D license only, no one, no papers. 525, go ahead, calling up 527.
1: Is everything 10-2?
2: Yeah, e-bike just broke down and a parent came to help.
1: 10-4. Young, middle three down, male, 401-76, 401-76.
0: Heavy. Heavy. Priority or 27.
1: Pardon.
0: Revoke for other license, valid ID, point of two restriction, ID requirement, no loss in the paper.
1: 10-4.

0: If it's for the BDL plate, it does not. It shows allocated, no vehicle associated.
1: Yeah, we'll get you out then when you're ready.
0: Good.
1: William Adam, Union, David Henry, 74, Frank, 38, Nora, 176098.

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1: What?
0: Runs to a Sarah Mayer on Terry Street and Oshkosh on a gray 2008 Audi.
1: What's the address on Terry?
0: 1244 Ontario, 1244 Ontario Street.
1: Copy that.

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2: 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Are you referring call and reference yourself?
1: Yeah, from this.

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0: 2567 Village Lane. Sounds like there's kids at that location going into the condo pool after hours.
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And Southern Winnebago 1 and Winnicott Blake and First Responders, just on the boyfriend unknown complaint. 101 North 2nd Street crosses at Division Street and Prospect Street at the Riverside Apartments. 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
0: can you run me a 5-0, please? Sam, Nora, Frank, Sam, David, 10, Charles, 82213.

0: I had the phone ringing in the background. I got 108 and then everything before that. What was after that?
1: Can I just reread the whole thing to you?
0: I'm sorry.
1: Sam, Nora, Frank, Sam, David, 10, Charles, 82213.
2: Thank you, sir.
3: 74.
2: 620 2nd Street, cross of De Pere Street, Appleton Street. 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
3: 74, copy.
2: 36 copies.
3: Go ahead. I had a call earlier there with a Scott Damonson. Can you just add him to the call, please?
4: Call center, Southern Winnebago 1 is in route.
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0: Hi, Brittany. Could you start me an assist at the sundial? I should just put me in contact with a female here. I'll be good with just myself. Can you actually make that a welfare, not an assist?
1: Center for 228 on location.
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0: King 5, says an ambulance. It's going to be at the Riverside Apartments, 101 North 2nd. It's a pendant press with no info.
1: Ten-4, do we have a phone number for that 11 company? We've been getting a ton of them lately.
0: Affirmative, it's in the call.
1: 10-4, thank you. I'll get that 21.
2: A43.
3: I don't know if you saw, but RP's waiting by his garage at 2520 and would like to speak to you.
4: 10-4.

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1: Nevada and Maine. I'll get you 28 here in a second. It's on a Jeep.
0: Okay.
1: Where are you at that plate?
0: Go ahead.
1: William Sam, 4179, WS 4179.
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0: 28.
1: 144 Northwestern Ave, Unit D Lake George. 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Apparently he tried to attack another child there and now took off outside in the rain. Wearing a blue and white stripe, messy jersey, and a black shirt and black socks.
2: 10-4.

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0: Once again, this is a false alarm. No patients are found. No hall lights are going off. Everyone will be clear of the scene for Winnick County. Glenn's one can cancel too.
2: Glenn's one is not to a cancellation. There's only one back at the service.
1: Copy. Five.
3: What?
1: I copy the first responder radio traffic. I'll be closing out my call on my end.
3: Seven.
1: Good.
4: David Arthur, Lincoln, Lincoln, Edward, Young. First name Kansas. Charles Edmund, David Ida, Charles Edward, Bill and Mary, 425-95, female.
1: Okay.

0: 499, you're 27. Candace comes back valid regular. No option paper does have a protection order.
1: Okay.

0: You know, I walked to the front lobby. There's an individual, like, crawling around on the sidewalk up there when I was driving past on my way to this call.
1: Go make contact.
0: 125. Apparently this kid is now throwing rocks at our caller. We're back on 911.
2: Ten four. 125-132, Q. Assist me.
3: I got him. 145-150, what's your 20?
1: I'm just pulling out of the garage now.

0: 28 for the RP. I'm Henry Frank, 9996. She'll be out front of the residence.
1: All right.

0: 25 years right there.
1: I'm 511, traffic. New York and Kentucky, Adam King Edward, 2770.
2: You were low volume, you were New York and where?
1: Kentucky.
0: You want to take a look?
3: As responded 1217 East Gun Street, that's 1217 East Gun Street, Unit 6 in Appleton, cross street to South Boulder Avenue, for a female patient whose hands and eyes are contaminated. Calls have been coded a sick 8 Adam for a 69-year-old female, conscious and breathing. Your time is 2228.
4: All five bodies, 5 and AR 400.

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1: you and all, and we got them restrained kind of right now, but can you just start Gold Cross? Not emergency, just in case we need to utilize them.

0: 335, Romeo Alpha TV.
1: Okay. To respond to 144 Northwestern Ave, Apartment G is in charge. Non-emergent, four officers were fighting with a juvenile who was partially restrained.

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1: Good.
0: Can we just mark that the juvenile was handcuffed so we have a time reference on how long he's been restrained?
1: 10-4.

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1: Our navigator isn't working. What was the address again?
0: 144 Northwestern Ave.
1: Pencils.

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2: 525, go ahead.
0: Highway 41 northbound off-ramp to Highway 10 eastbound. Cause said there's a huge puddle on the 41 off-ramp to 10 that almost caused her to crash.
2: 525, 10-4.

0: dispatch to Manassa, Supervisor. Team, just advising, we have an NDCL arm call at the address we had all of them at last night. You want me to send someone over there?
1: Negative. Go ahead and close that out, please.
0: 10-4. Do you want to be advised if we get them tonight again?
1: Affirmative.

0: 90 Wolf Iron 4. From being in the area of 19th Avenue, Knapp Street, or if you found a male that was passed out at that location, he should be wearing a blue shirt and khakis, but he is now following RP. We can hear him yelling in the background.
1: Over. Roger, you can send me with him.
0: Over. Squad's going to that welfare. They're heading west on the ladder.
1: 25, 503, you can quit, you can send me that welfare.
0: 503, you want me to put your call back in the sack?
1: 503.
0: 503,
1: I copy, thank you.
2: Two 428.
1: Go ahead.
2: I just took a call and I pulled up the cameras for station 15 on CP. That guy that you guys were out with at the leash is currently laying on the road on Court Street. Did you want that original call reopened or just a new one?
1: You can open up a new one.

0: 235 to 509 and or 517. 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
1: 515, yeah, I can. 515, send it.
2: Okay.
3: Roger, you can send that to me and clear 517.
2: Okay.
4: Or 64. I can head over there as well, so we can get all our time.
2: Okay.
3: It's going to be on Court Street along the like fence line of Station 15. He's right next to the curb on the road.
4: Thanks.

0: 428, or I'm sorry, 200 dispatch. 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Can I just report them, please?
1: Of course.
2: With a white Mazda, unable to read the plate.
1: Does that work?

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Can you change my location to 26 and County Trunk B? 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

0: I have a male on the third arrow too, if no one boards.
1: Okay.
0: Oh.
1: 525 on.
0: Maybe I'll just mail behind 1180, 18th.
1: Can I be flatline 518? Okay.
2: Forward.
1: 464.
2: How does Connor return?
1: No issues?
3: 10-4.
1: Forty-six, go ahead.
4: Franklin on Parkway with Boy David Charles, 7548, BDC, 7548.
0: Boy, I need no detained.
1: I got email detained.

0: Unit 112, Kimberly First Responders and Gold Cross Ambulance respond to 726 Apple Blossom Court, 726 Apple Blossom Court, and Kimberly Crossroads with Applewood Drive. Respond for a lift assist. The patient is laying on their back in the kitchen. No injuries. DRP husband will let you in. Timeout is 22:55.
1: And then anybody done?
2: Area 7th and Melissa, call scissors. The road's flooding like it did here a few months ago.
3: Alright, copy. I was just in that area. There's not going to be much we can do, but I'll come back in there.
4: Can you run the RO for the vehicle I gave you?

0: 490 your person.
1: What?
0: Steve comes back, revoke probationary, no one's happy.
1: 10-4. No paper?
0: No paper.
2: Or you can 22. I can see it in the return you sent me.
3: 10-4.
4: Alright. Does Connor have anything open?
0: Jimmy.

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1: Do you need any help? Are you good?
0: No, I'm all good.
2: Go ahead. Advising, we took another alarm for a quick trip. Tried to see if the alarm company would put it in test mode, and they refused to.
3: 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I'll give you a call in a couple minutes.

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1: County Emergency Center with a weather bulletin. National Weather Service has issued a flash flood warning that includes Winnebago County. This flash flood warning is in effect from 10:51 p.m. until 1:45 a.m. Turn around, don't drown when encountering flooded roads, and be especially cautious at night. Winnebago County Emergency Center standing by 11:02 p.m.

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0: 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We're still where we were at earlier.
1: 10-4. He can go for a DQ.
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0: 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What? Are you trying to call me?
1: Yeah, affirmative.
0: So I'm just getting busy seeing when I call you back.
1: That you heard the weather information.
0: Yeah, for real.
1: 10-4.

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1: Over.
2: Echo 18. But I'm sure this is kind of going on all over down where you guys are at. We just did a call from 942 Marquette Street that the street is completely flooded. Do you want me to put anyone on the call or close it out?
0: Negative. Go ahead and close it out. I have everybody out right now. We're just trying to keep an eye on things. Hopefully it'll start a little bit of a lull we have.
2: 10-4.

Mira, Virginia, by the way. $25, go ahead. 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

0: 41. 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

0: 5th at 1065 Racine Road. RP said there was a Tshala Claire that was there refusing to leave and was honking her horn. And then by the end of the call, she left in a black Dodge Durian.
1: 10-4, once they clear up from that hazard, they can head over there.

0: 464, we're 23, ending will be 90.0.
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0: 18, noise claim, complaint, possible disturbance.
1: 510, go ahead.
2: 518.
0: 515 Dakota Street. Our precinct has a lot of banging coming from the upper unit there. I'm not sure if it's just a noise or a disturbance going on.
2: Denver, probably team of 510, coming from the jail.
0: Denver.

attention, Med 16, respond to 2220 Brookview Court. You're responding A. Adam for a sick patient. Part of a resident there that is being aggressive to staff. We do have officers in and out of concert 323-44.

0: This is Advising Holding on Welfare, 2220 Brookview Court. I'm requesting you guys for a Chapter 55. Patient is barricaded outside of a room. They're really aggressive. Nothing physical. Do you want me to send Area 3?
1: Yeah, go ahead.
0: 499, you copy?
2: Coming that way as well.
0: Center.

0: Go ahead.
1: Could you put me on 46 to stop, please?
2: Sam 511. Panora Peace has an ambulance to the stop. Female S 1095 is requesting with the transport. Complaints to cut in.
0: 1041, I'm emerging.
2: Non-emergency is fine.
0: 1041.

attention, Medellin 7, respond to the intersection of Franklin Street and West Parkway Avenue. Responding AM for chest pain, we have officers on scene with the subject. We have chest pain. Counselor, clear 2348.

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0: 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All the females I've done anything so far, some of it is just juvenile stuff.
1: 10-4.

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1: But 10-4.

attention, Winnet County Boykin Fire Department. Respond for a possible carbon monoxide issue at 5393 East Highway 116, cross streets of Naples and 7 Elms Drive. For a carbon monoxide detector that's going off in the home, no one is feeling ill. Town Center clear, 2357.

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1: Donald Trump is or possibly hit another traveling self-honor Jackson. Striking vehicle is going to be a 2023 Jeep Grand Cherokee black in color. We're getting more calls on it.
0: Okay. 5 again, or 20.

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1: On Jackson, there's a female laying in the middle of the entranceway to Taco Bell for Murdoch.
0: 10-4.

0: En route to jail, starting miles when you're ready. One sec.
1: Phone out to the jail.
2: Yeah, we're in Oxford Jail. 490's following.
1: 10-4.
2: You might not be super clever.
1: 10-4.
0: 480, I have a female on board. En route to 414, starting when you're ready.
1: Go ahead.
0: 40.8.
3: Go ahead.
0: Hey, let those guys go in first if you beat them there.
3: Yeah, I planned on it. I copied their last.
4: 488, can I get a few more out to Taco Bell? There's quite a few vehicles with their hazards on. Multiple people standing around. I'm not sure what's going on yet.
1: 510, I can head out there.
0: 513-0464. I drove the area. I haven't found the vehicle. You good if I head over there?
1: Sorry, can you... 10-9.
0: Drove the area. I cannot find the vehicle. Do you still need me on this call?
4: 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This is going to be related to the same call.
1: Related to the McDonald's call?
4: Negative. The call that I'm on.
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5: Copy.

and the National Weather Service has issued a serious thunderstorm warning. That goes until 1 a.m. for persons in Winnebago County. Thunderstorm is moving southeast at 45 miles per hour, and is capable of producing winds up to 60 miles per hour. Continuing to Winnebago County Emergency Center with a weather bulletin. National Weather Service has issued a serious thunderstorm warning effective until 1 a.m. for persons in Winnebago County. Thunderstorm is moving southeast at 45 miles per hour, and is capable of producing winds up to 60 miles per hour. If threatening weather approaches, we'll replace the safety immediately. Winnebago County is standing by.

0: 38. I'll be out with a couple of vehicles facing the wrong direction at the 41 northbound, correction, 41 northbound, off ramp to Jackson.
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Counselor 3 minute wait.

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1: Yeah, that's perfect. 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

0: 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Boy Adam Union 9053. 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
1: Definitely.
0: And don't use an email for

0: Copy, I have a different 27. Of Nash, Nora, Adam, Sam, Henry, first is both John Adam, John Adam, Union, Nora, middle A, Adam, male, 12-19 of 74, 12-19, 1974, can you check prior 5-5, please?
1: Cover.
0: And 488 to one of the other units on this, I am inside Taco Bell if one of you would like to come in here, please.
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0: Glenn.
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0: Negative, I can add her for you.
1: 10-4. That's probably the female involved in this incident.

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1: No, just a Jeep.
0: I copy. I can give one of you guys a phone call when you're ready.
1: With the female, I think Shaggy might be out with the driver.
2: We are.
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1: On 41 southbound, right underneath the 26 overpass, caller's going to be in a green Silverado, making strange statements on the phone, talking about his friends and family being compromised and he needs help. 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
0: 54, I'll go as well.
1: 10-4.

0: 518, I'm going to send you an MDC alarm. 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
1: Well, then I have 2 more 28s. Hello, David Boyle, 5700.
0: Go ahead with the knife.
1: Boy Charles George, 6637. That's the vehicle, Hoover. PL was released too.

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1: Alright, thanks.

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So, Chevy Malibu.

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2: Go ahead.
0: DOT is taking its time to come back. Once it comes up, I'll give you the return.
2: 4-54. Could I have the complaint number, please?
0: 21722, again, 21722.

0: 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I mean, poor God. Does this male have any priors?
1: Stand by. 235 info.
2: What?
1: Sorry, not holding a suspicious situation, Area 3, 4311 Soda Creek Road, Apartment 5. Male black ran into RP's garage and was going through things. Male ran off into a sedan and left unknown direction.
0: One male on board, back around to 420. 503 is going to fall.

0: 235. 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
1: Cover.
0: That's a family member. 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

0: 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Got heavy front end damage.
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You're saying a diabetic issue. Counselor Clerk, 937.

But it did, Hazard. 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I'm going to try to clear some drains.

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0: I'll check.
1: Leaving.
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0: Was a text to 911. He would not give the exact address. It was a 16-year-old male saying he had chest discomfort and his tongue was numb for over a half an hour. Previous call in Rapid SOS, sir, where we're pulling the 436 Broad Street from.
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1: Ten four. 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

0: I'll head down there. 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
1: All right.

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1: Everyone's on board. 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
0: Just advising, holding a battery complaint on 6, parties are separated. And then a suspicious person, Scott and Frederick, 4, male black, that is going through people's yards and looking into vehicles.
1: Okay, 10-4. Next one available, we can go to the battery call.
0: I got it.

15 seconds of Lee Davis for 27-year-old female in Grace Harbor. Matt, 4.

0: go ahead. 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

0: 150, this is medical. 150, go ahead. 616 Higgins Avenue, across Orange Street and Spruce Street. New ash fires on scene, requesting officer response.
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0: Do we have a party on the phone by chance?
1: Sure do.
0: You let her know that there is no key that's specified on the notes. We are unable to get in that room without the force of the door unless she can somehow come and let us in.
1: Stand by 1 second, I'm talking with her. Com Center Engine 32, she's going to try and make her way to the side door and get it open for you.
0: Copy that, thank you.

0: Salut. Can you start me a suspicious vehicle at the Wolf River Town Hall, please? I've got a Wisconsin 28 when you're ready. Adam John Adam 3906. AJA 3906.
1: Said we're Smith-Hemmingbaker in two Midwest contract operations out of Little Chute on a white Equinox.
0: Central.

0: Go ahead. Just going up on a 12-hour hold. Copy. Thank you.
1: Thank you.

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1: Oh, you know, I'm not too far off of it.
0: But then you can disregard.

0: Está bien. Send me the 905 address. Or well, sir.
1: Seven.
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1: Seven.
2: Remember, you can just add me that.
1: Copy.

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0: 10.
2: Are they already there waiting for us?
0: They're in the area just waiting for assistance. They'll approach when you guys are there.

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0: 8568, can you come over here?
1: He will, just give him a little bit. Your person.
0: But
1: no license issued. He has out-of-state 99s out of New Mexico and Pennsylvania, but we cannot pick up on either one. No paper.
0: 10-4.

0: And you broke up.
1: No issues with the return for Noah.
0: No worries.
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1: Matter.

0: Regal Legion Crossing, now first Monday, I'm first for a complaint, 692 Milwaukee Street, crosses of 7th Street and 6th Street in Ashley. You can meet the front door for a 44-year-old male who has had hiccups for 5 days. Looks like we do have a problem hazard for that address. The legal counselor is standing by 137. Hold on, Kevin. Let it grind in my tree.
1: Echo 74, assist medical. Okay. 622 Milwaukee Street. They're headed over there. Non-emergency for a male calling because he has had hiccups for 5 days. There is a premise hazard on it. I added as a comment to the call.
2: Okay.
0: Well, I'm at 9, you can actually disregard my tree closest now.
2: Good, 9, copy, thank you.

How are you? I think we're fine.

0: I'm in the area. I'll take 74 spot.
1: 10-4.
2: I copy. Thank you.
0: Go ahead.
3: At the quick trip on Green Valley, staff said that there's a camper parked by the pumps for about an hour. Someone stole something from inside the store. There's also a female involved that took chargers and batteries into the bathroom and then came out empty-handed.
0: Cowboy.
1: 54 as well.
3: 10-4.

Attention 915, at 15 respond to Lincoln Hall, 608 Oklahoma Boulevard. Responding to David for breathing issue. Patient's going to be on the second floor, and they see us all. Let me check you guys in. Counselor, 144.

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0: do you mind writing both of those registered owners and allowing us to come back?
1: That works.

1521 West Bend Avenue, before calling to see that they were contacted by 988. Phil was texting them about some possible sexual assault that happened. Sandra, I'm going to give you the final officer phone number.

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0: 10-4, thank you.

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1: /5/58, you're 27. 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

0: 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And then they would go through it.
1: Go pause, Bobby. 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
0: 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Caller advising he is seeing demons and falling angels.
2: I'll go for 125. 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
0: there. 10-4,

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Alley Gibby 911-2 Cheyenne Precious Owners and Gold Cross for Sun at W7667 Oak Street. 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

9322 Gold Cross, Richmond 11 Diane Lane, that's 11 Diane Lane and Appleton, cross streets of Shade Tree Lane and Trillium Lane. 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

Attention Engine 1-8, Medlin 7, response for a deviated respiratory complaint to the Heritage Court Apartments, 600 West Packer Ave, Unit 309, 76-year-old female, difficulty breathing, town page 409.

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1: Quentin Wolverine. 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I don't have a plate.

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0: Seaway Rennis at 325 East Florida, 0108. 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
1: Cover.

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0: Negative.

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1: 41, maybe eastbound. We got a vehicle spun out in the median. Doesn't appear to be any injuries at this time.
0: Okay. Yeah, I think we're taking some calls, and I'm sorry, you were 10 eastbound, and was it by Racine, did you say?
1: More Racine, median side.
2: I think we have some PD in the boat.

0: 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Pre-alert for a patient that has a UTI and is requesting an ambulance will be located in room 4. Your time is 7:00.
1: Thanks, sweetie.

0: I was on that Bayshore call yesterday. 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
1: Several.
2: How will you feel?

0: reference the civil papers you're trying to serve at 408 Fifth Street. Looks like the party called back and she's actually at work if you wanted to stop there at Altamont 625 Bondo Drive. We also have her number if you want to call her.
1: 10-4.

0: 419.3. Derek is a landlord at that location, states her tenant is refusing to let her in the house after they found out that there's some damage that needs to be fixed.
1: Of course.

0: 5:30.
1: Go ahead.
0: 5:30. 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Can you call Nina May and have him respond up here? All four tires intact, just front end damage to the vehicle. The other tow truck is going to be another hour and a half.
1: 10-4.

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0: 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Coming from the area of Galloway, 601 South Commercial, we did leave a voicemail on callback.
1: 10-4, I'll take the area.

Attention, engine 16 and red 16, respond before you for a false complaint to Elijah's Place to 1551 Southland between Westfield and North Eagle. It's going to be for a 90-year-old female. It was an unwitnessed fall with a head hit. B-boy response, constant clear at 7:30.

0: I'll give you 911 paging 9324 and Gold Cross. Ambulance responded 5117 North Cherryvale, 5117 North Cherryvale at Apple Creek Place for a resident that fell and struck their head. They are at the dining room. Time about 7:30.
1: Six.

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Howdy, you mean I'm on 9324 in Gold Cross, respond to 2302 East Glenhurst Lane, 2302 East Glenhurst Lane, Ballard Glen in Appleton, crash rate to Milestone Drive and Lightning Drive, pre-alert for your resident that fell and has possible fractures, they'll be located in room 9, your time is 7:40. Gold Cross, 7:40.

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Tactical Crosser. 5 on my way to you in your hall at the Wisconsin Veterans Home. Again, I'm 2665 calling Highway QQ in George Hall. First floor, room 339 for a 73-year-old member who got out of bed. He is somewhat stable with his vitals, but irregular heart rate was recently hospitalized. TVA 899 clear, 751. Go for it, Professor. Medic 12.

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1: Model A, I copy.

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They don't see or smell anything, and they will be evacuating. Tech 1 has been assigned. Comms are clear, 755.

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1: I've got a fire department heading over to Regency Court off of West Calumet for a fire alarm going off. Nothing seen or smelled in the apartment. Would you want some medical or only if requested?
0: Only if requested.
1: 10-4.

Attention, Engine 1-6, it's time for a wire down Whitfield and Meriden. It's a tree that's split and resting on the power lines. Caller did hear some loud booms, but no sparking or fire. Pay is 758.

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0: Santa Bagel County Gold Cross Ambulance, Fox Crossing First Responders, respond for E. Edward P&B, 953 Nenning Road, cross of Bridgeview Drive and Lynn Drive in Fox Crossing. 63-year-old female, not conscious, barely breathing. Tom Page, 759.
1: Yeah, 540 is en route.
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0: 10-4, Pete Edwards, 953, 953, Medic, Roar, and the Village of Fox Crossing. Good evening. Before I'm here, I'll finish you also.
1: FR-40, copy.

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0: 37.
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0: The 2020 Regency Court off of West Calumet, they are requesting an officer, so I'm going to send it to you.
1: No problem.
2: Avenue, possibly Unit 9. This is all from Phase 2. Female called 911, said she was going to shoot herself and hung up. I'm going to try calling back.
1: Yep. 47
2: Center. Yep.
1: 47, same traffic.

0: Wait, go ahead, 491. 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
1: Negative, we have to be on. Got it.

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I tried calling a couple times. It just rings. I left a voicemail trying to find info in TLO maybe for a valid address.

0: Her DL does have the 9115 Clayton Avenue, apartment 9.
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1: So far.
2: Christine's brother-in-law on the phone. 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

0: Winnebago Paging Gold Cross and Engine 41, respond to 1191 Goss Ave. It's a D. David response for a chest pain for an 86-year-old male who's unconscious. Counselor clear, D13.
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1: Fox Crossing got one available. Do you want me to send them over there? Looks like the closest one is maybe 76 and G. They might be a little closer to assist.
2: You can start one of them over. They're willing.

0: Tony has a possible suicide at 9115 Clayton. It was a female called 911, said she was going to shoot herself. I have one squad on scene with the door propped open. Two dogs ran out. They're requesting assistance. Their squads aren't close.
1: Well, it's been me, and I'm going to have 546 as well. You want to log him on in the detector zone?
0: Yep. 10-4.
2: 30 to 22, I'll clear that way as well.
1: 10-4. 522, is there another medical call in the last? So it's back.
0: We don't know what we have, so they have not gotten medical rolling yet, but we can.
1: 10-4. 522 to 537, what is the status of the medical call?
2: I'm clear. I can head over to Goff.
1: Yeah, you can head over to Goff.
2: Jeremy, I'll head over to Clayton.
0: 30-10-4.

0: Punching that 34.
1: Fine.
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1: Yep, I'm just going to stay at the door here.
0: Thirty, if you want advice, Tony, I'm on my way. I'll be there with a shield.
2: 10-4.

0: 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Again, requesting you to stage at this time. 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

0: Affirmative, we're 9115 North Clayton Avenue, apartment number 19. 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
1: Yes, sir.

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1: I'm going to stay here. When you get here, then, you want to check the garage and see if the vehicle's here. Copy.

0: 49-34 will be coming up shortly.
1: 10-4, you'll see my vehicle parked on the other side of the building. Keep going further down.
0: Can we get you from Eagle Heights?

0: 49 with our mapping, it doesn't look like it connects.
1: Yeah, okay.
0: 10 more, thanks. And Fox Crossing PD is on scene as well. They do have a shield, just for everyone's 43.
1: 10-4. Advise them, I'm going to the door waiting for them.
0: 10-4. 2634, was that case a sentry case? Could you tell?
1: 10-9.
0: Was that case that you saw in plain view through the window a sentry case?
1: Don't know what kind of case that is, but it was on the side open.
0: Got it. Just so everybody knows, according to the husband, she has no access to firearms unless she went and purchased one behind his back. She has had suicidal ideations in the past.
1: Ten four. I'm all with Fox Crossing. We're going to put a couple more officers before we enter.
0: And there should be nobody else in the apartment.
1: Ten four.

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1: Do we have EMS staged somewhere at all?
2: They're going to be staging at the entrance to the apartment complex.

0: 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At this point, we are in the apartment. I'd be going to sleep.
1: 10-4. This 500 ping can slow down.

0: 10403 and says,
1: go ahead.
0: 1977 Heaven Street, Carbon 2. The RP is selling weird things in the apartment.

0: 43143, officers at the scene of agents can approach.
1: EMS, hold off. We need to confirm her status yet.
2: Copy.
3: Group cross, copy. Hold off, too.

0: 6, have him approach. EMS, have him approach. We got angle breathing.
1: Copy, they're coming up.
2: This can move up.
3: 10-4, we'll send him up.
4: Four, responded on. 10-4.

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1: Medic 7, go
0: 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We've been upgraded station as they can over the engineer while we're not at that over the cliff.
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0: 256 in animal call. 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So they'd be there about 15, 20 minutes.
1: 3-4.

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0: 2941 Winnipeg Street off of Maddie Court. It was an open line. We could hear mail in the background, possible construction site.
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0: Hi, Selena. Yeah, we'll be coming in this hour.
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0: 21617. 21617.
1: Yeah. Number.

Attention to County First Responders and Southern Winnebago EMS. Respond A. Adam for an accident. 416 Highway 26 crosses the zebra on C. Charlie. The vehicle, it slid into the ditch and flipped over. Subject stated they do not have any injuries, but there was a language barrier and RP thinks they should be checked on. Crosshair standby, 850. Attention town to Conway Fire Department, respond for an AM accident. 416 Highway 26, cross the county from Z Zebra and C Charlie. The vehicle slid to the ditch and slipped. Subject stated they have no injuries, but there was a language barrier and caused things that should be checked on, so time page 850.

0: 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Very quiet. Can you repeat? Time for it.
1: Tom, 504 to comm center. Did you copy on responding?
0: 504, copy.
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1: 17.
0: Just advising you, we had a report of a vehicle that slid into the ditch and flipped at 416 Highway 26. Looks like they're going out. I'm sending state patrol down there. They were coming from 41 and 76, and we have first responders on scene. I'll let you know if we're needed if they need our assistance.
1: 10-4, thank you.

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2: 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Do you have any deputies, Merrill?
1: Troopers on the way.
2: Encore, I don't know if you want him to start a four or anything. It's going to be in the ditch ways down.
1: Temper. Preference on a wrecker, we can't really pick one for him.
2: 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We're trying to use Google Translate with the patients here.
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1: Street between Irving and Amherst. They're going to be outside on the pavement. It's a 55-year-old male who fell. Cons are clear at 901.
2: Winnebago 4-7. Winnebago 44 was asking for a phone call from one of you on scene. Just passing that along on his personal. I have that number if you guys need it.
3: I'll give him a call.

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0: 002282.
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0: Go ahead.
2: Any other units enrolled or not on scene can disregard?
0: Dispatch copies. Utility 11, you can disregard.
3: Utility 11 copies.

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2: The assist that I'm on, can you associate it with complaint number 26-019604? It's 19604.

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0: 5422 Elm Highway, KK, for 72-year-old male who fell, hurt his back. 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I'm in the front door. 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

0: Ascension 1186 Appleton off of the airport. 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I don't know if they're on the road or in the water.
1: Cover. 537, I'm locked. 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
0: Town 4. It sounds like they're no longer there, so we can clear the call out.
1: 137, I copy. 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
0: Tampa.

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0: 10-4.

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0: Pepper. 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
1: Winnebago Pacing Gold Cross, if you can respond at a Fox Crossing to 1750 Irish Road. We have an AN response to complain for a 76-year-old male. You can just use the front main entrance. Clear, 929. 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
2: That's 10:30 Cumberland Trail. The OP's daughter's there, and she got locked out of her apartment, and there's a 3-month-old baby inside sleeping.
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0: 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Response to Charles for a sick complaint to 419 7th Street in Menasha between school and Milwaukee for a 60-year-old male with a gallbladder attack. Comms are clear at 932.
1: Can you assist the ambulance, 419 7th, between Milwaukee and the school, 60-year-old male with abdominal pain, he's very low.
2: 10-4.
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1: 10-4, did you want another?
0: Something's available, sure.
1: 10-4. What was the missing identity list?
0: That's all.
2: 477, I copy.
1: Three,

0: 27.
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0: 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I had a comment.
1: Go for it.

0: King pictures are now on camera.
1: Scott, I'm on my way and I'm just trying to call the RV. There's no answer so far.
0: 10-4, thank you. I will just take care of this.

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1: Four.
2: Go ahead.
1: 414 is going to take this welfare check. I'm 9th and getting on 41 North. Can you send me the call on 21?
2: December.
1: Okay.

0: D350, Oakwood Lane, Lot 20 in New London. Cross Street, Dean City Road.
1: Nora 108, Smith Citizen. Yeah, 209 Olcott, between Maple and Campbell. It sounds like this might be something ongoing between the two of these people.
2: I copy.
3: She's on 41 South. I'm sorry, she's on the 41 North walking south on the shoulder by the median. I was not able to see her in time and I drove by.
0: 10-4.
3: I'm going to go to Kohler and see if I can talk to her from across the median there.
0: I got it.

0: Star 137.
1: Looks like you sent that. That's just me. I'm en route to the PD. One awake and disregard, I can take it for him.
0: 10-4, thanks.
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0: 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You can clear me from that transport 003, please. 10-4.
1: For the RP who is wheelchair bound, accidentally caught herself on something in the bathroom and is bleeding from the hand. Turn out 943.
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1: Good.
0: Want to pick her up, but she's going to be in the area of Kohler and Pratt.
2: Calling Buddy Long Company in Penguin Push. They are unable to determine the unit, what the problem was with the individual. 18-7 Illinois.
1: Telling that go cross copies, that's in the roll, say, right?
2: Go cross copies, in the roll.

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0: 77 to 384. 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
0: 10.

0: Eagle Cross.
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1: 10-4, Calumet 860, copy.
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0: call location. 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
1: All right, copy. Thanks.

0: Did I go 17?
1: 17.
0: We do have a second. Can you just call dispatch?
1: Affirmative.
2: Four, seven, seven. I sent you a message. Can one of you give Sam 264 a call?
3: Very far. I'm on the phone with her. Thanks.
2: Copy. Thank you.

0: question I want to ask.
1: Go ahead.
0: Can you just log that I have a male juvenile, 995, on board? We were in Route 2 in the section of 2 and 11, and starting with 8.8, and ending with 8.9.
1: I'm sorry?
0: One point two to 106.
2: Go ahead.
0: When you're done with that, can you come see me about that case?
2: Absolutely.

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0: Midway in the state. 169. 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XDZ.
1: Can I get the location again, please?
0: Midway in the state.
1: 10-4.
2: Let me give her a ride at her request downtown. You don't have to follow it. You don't need anything. Thanks for help.
3: Okay. 414, you can clear me then. I'll talk to 384 on the phone.
1: Copy. 477, I will start heading to that welfare.
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2: 389, just like you can tell me whether.
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0: 4-10-4.

0: Attention at 16 Med 16, respond for a B-boy trauma complaint to the address 926 Dempsey Trail, Crestwood Lab and Campbell Road. 18-year-old male, slice his arm open on accident, cutting a box open. Time of page, time of 4.
1: Just notate that I secured the apartment to myself, and the detectives are clear from the apartment.
2: 10-4.
0: Med-1-6. 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
3: Thank you.
0: 10-4, just making sure I have it clear on my end. Thank you.
1: Engine 1-6, copy. Thank you.

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1: Thank you.
0: 209 9th Street off of Emily at the 9th Street Boat Ramp.

Ambulance respond to 726 Apple Blossom Court, 726 Apple Blossom Court, crossroad of Applewood Drive. Responding pre-alert for a party who fell on the ground. They are inside and very confused, has left arm weakness and slurred speech, 10079.

0: Medicaid 911, Appleton 8341 Goldcrest Ambulance, respond to Fleet Farm Support Building, 2401 South Memorial Drive, 2401 South Memorial, crossroad of Hickory Lane and Aiken Street. Responding pre-alert to the first floor for a male having a seizure by the main entrance by the water fountain. Can what sent him?
1: All right.
2: Looks like a phone call to start.

0: I just wanted to confirm you copied the two calls, one at Fleet Farm Support on Memorial and one at 726 Upper Blossom Court.
1: Four is going to Apple Blossom, Medic 8 is going to Fleet Farm.
0: 10-4, thank you.

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1: Nine, 2189.
0: Yeah, well, thank you.

0: 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And hide. 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
1: Is entering Greenville and will be delayed by train.
2: Sorry, request 860 West. 860 West. Can you please mark this transporting to Lincoln Memorial?
0: Okay. Medic 7, I'm still showing you around Casaloma at 15 area.
2: Yes, all right.

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0: 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Would you start off the call for 1535 Lion Drive for a ring stuck on a finger, and would you go dispatch as well to this address? Apartment number, we received it from our downtown station via landline.
1: Okay.

Toledo Bayview Crossing. You want to respond along with engine 31 for a 6 AM response. Send me to the Valley DNA at 1535 Lyon Drive. Unknown room number at this time. Thank you for offering that to the half-finger. Pass for clearance 1022.

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0: 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CP Main, Adam, Paperboy, 6400. It's showing out a white Grand Am. It's going to be in a maroon or Focus ZX3. It's last minute.
1: Copy.
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1: Right,
0: well,
1: we want an ambulance moving page 2E5985 Highway 54. Houses are in the lane and Blue Heron Lane. For an 85-year-old female that is in a lot of pain, unable to move, she has a dripping to the left side of her face. 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Good evening and clear. 1038.
0: Medical Officer.

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0: 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Adam David Paul, 7899. ADP, 7899.
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0: Non-tenant PB, Boy David King, 7422, BDK, 7422.
1: Terrifying.
2: Yeah,

0: You can actually disregard on this. Allegheny called us back, and they were able to get a jump. They no longer need assistance. I can close off here.
1: Copy. Thank you.

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1: We're going to be at commercial in Columbia, Wisconsin State, Adam William Victor, 5736. AWV 5736. And we're turning on to Columbia.
0: 10-5.

0: Lynn, can you start me a parking complaint at the courthouse, 415 Jackson, please?
1: Sure.
0: 11-76, just throw the license plate for that truck in the call, please.
1: Yeah, she was only ordered 48 hours, so I'm guessing she'll be out in time, but yeah, I'll do it.
0: Yep, we're just going to start it just to make sure.

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0: William David, 1355, WD1355, to Wisconsin, truck plate.
1: Is current to your party, Sherry. 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

Hi, Christina, added twice into my call by accident. 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
2: 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It's a Sea Charles response. Town Center clear, 11:03 a.m.
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It's going to be for an 80-year-old male. 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
0: It's going to be at 1089 Pendleton Parkway between Double J and Pendleton. We have smoke visible in the building. This is actually called in by the alarm company and somebody on site.
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0: Thanks, Ingrid.
1: I have a follow-up on a theft complaint from June 10th in the SAC, as well as an ambulance heading over to 2950 Silver Birch Court for a 80-year-old male who had fallen. It sounds like he's conscious, bleeding out alone.
0: We can disregard the med call, and somebody should be able to clear to take that path.
1: Okay, fine.

0: Units going to Pendleton. It's going to be unit number 126.
1: Go ahead.
2: 442, 442.
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0: It's 1065 Gillingham Apartment 1. It's loud noises and a female keeps screaming for somebody to get off of her for about 30 minutes.
1: Copy. That comes back expired. Two notices. Cusick out of Oshkosh on a 2018 Toyota RAV4 black and color.

0: 138. 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
1: 10-4.

0: calls complaint to Simiana 1 at 155 North Eagle. It's going to be for a 68-year-old female in the basement. Oh, ocean response. Wisconsin Clear, 1112.
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2: We're going to hang back at the hydrant at the entrance here.
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4: Command 31 from Inspector 31. Just did a quick primary search. 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It appears all fire is out and it was on the porch upstairs.
3: Car 32 copies. You're saying the fire is out?
4: I confirm at this time that the fire is out right now.

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1: Go ahead, Command 32.
0: Okay, you are confirming that the fire is out at this time.
1: Stand by on that. We're going to try to gain access to this paddock here. Engine 31 officer to Engine 31 inspector, would you bring up an attic ladder?

0: X-ray 529 AS. Tino between airport and Terrace. 108-137 is en route. And 10-3?
1: Yeah, 10-4. I have a female down on the ground. Don't know where the daughter is at this point.
0: 10-4-137, you copy?
1: Female's responsive and talking. She's going to have a little cross stage in the area. 37, I copy.
0: 10-4.

0: Well, from last year, and I believe this will be the correct one. Ending is 4326, again, 4326.
1: Nina, apartment number one. We'll have you speak for apartment number one. We will have officers in route with a good speech. Contact 3119.
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0: up here. Would you like a third over there?
1: Yeah, 10-4.
0: Thanks, Robert.
2: One 37 to 106. But you can call me 33.
0: 10-4. Please.
3: 10-4.
2: One 37 to 106. If you don't mind coming this way, at this time we don't really know what happened. Two parties got into a party. The other party right now is barricaded in the room. Tried calling out, but no response.
4: Go ahead.
5: Can you send me the follow up, please?
4: Counter.
5: Inspector 31, copy. I'll come right back down, or come down if there's investigation.

0: 35 interior, are you ready for the sprinklers to be controlled?
1: Quinn 32 off. Yeah, you can go ahead and shut it down.
0: Okay.
2: With 108, going to the squad, I'm here holding the door. No response, still from inside. Still barricaded in the room.
3: Understood.

0: For 32, I'm not sure if you need time checks. First unit is on scene 10 minutes.
1: Definitely two copies. No, not at this time.
0: 10-4.

0: Were any weapons utilized, or was it just physical? I'm still not getting a response from Carissa.
1: 10-4. Mom's saying there's no firearms in the residence.
0: When 122 gets on scene, we should have enough to go clear the apartment and just confirm whether or not she's hooked out the back or it's still there.
2: Confirm.
0: 137. I copy. 137. Just keep giving commands like you are on the front. I've got the back corner is covered. I copy.
3: We're
0: all
3: cleared up here. Do you want me to head over there as well?
0: 106. At this time, if one of you wants to swing this way, just we can have one hold on the back and the rest can clear, then we should be good. The other can free up.
3: Simple. 135 dispatch, you're still under 155 behind the 106 control.
2: 10-4.
0: On 33 traffic, so we should be good to just proceed as normal. Just meet 137 and 122 up front.
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1: Copy, I've got it. 116, copy, please.
2: Go ahead.
1: Adam, I showed you that 87-73. Can you add that RO into the call, please?
2: She's already in the call.
1: Copy that, thank you.
3: 122-106, just be advised, we're probably going to have a domestic DC battery situation.
1: Copy that. The suspect's not in her vehicle. I'm going to have a sweep of it.
3: 10-4. Once 135 gets here, we'll check the appointment.
1: Sounds good. The only other place I can think of that she could be hiding is the garages by me, but if she's not in the apartment, I'm not sure where else she would go.
3: Go ahead.
0: Do you need me to bring any tools up?
3: Nah,

0: Have you had time or, well, I'll double check to make sure there's no water damage in that house. I don't know if there's anything that we need to cover up or.
1: 32,000.
2: Bye, Ford.
3: Go ahead.
2: I'm with 529. Can I order 28?
3: Go ahead.
2: 764 William Sam Victor, 764 WSB. Did you take the call or did our front desk? Five 40 to 100.

0: The RPNist is not answering your phone or the door. He mentioned how he wants to be a little.
1: He stated that it was fine for officers to come over. He also stated he has a physical therapy appointment at noon. So I'm guessing he should be home. He said he was there.
0: 10-4.
2: Five forty.
1: I can try giving him a call.
0: Go ahead, dispatch.
2: The plate you ran comes back to a Amy or Steve Grunsky out of Oshkosh on a 22 GMC Terrain.
0: 10-4.
3: 10-4. I got eyes on the back in case he comes out. Unless you call me, you cleared it already.
4: No, we're just not natural.
3: 10-4.
4: No real water damage. Most of the water was contained right into the front, well, on the, up on the balcony, but some of it leaked down just inside the front door, but with the flooring, everything looks decent.
0: Okay, I'm going to go.

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1: How do you have her detained?
0: Go ahead. Zebra Adam David 3912, ZAD 3912. I have an abortion plate out of the other.
1: Drive with it.
0: Lincoln Robert 0444.
1: Copy. Do you want either of these back or just in the call?
0: As long as it doesn't mind, you can go in the call.
1: Copy.

0: 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Officers on scene with a female who's stating she cannot breathe. 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Time out 11:37.
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0: Hi, give me 911, Apple 10-9-3-21, Gold Cross Ambulance. Respond to 4306 North Marshall Heights Avenue, 4306 North Marshall Heights Ave, crosser of Pembroke Circle on Wayfair Court. You're 7-3-alert for a female on extreme pain and has the chills and is feeling weak. 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
1: Hi, Bobby.
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0: Kevin, how are you? Cross ambulance, Harrison first responders. The Harrison Fire responding to the village of Harrison. County from KK and Gia Drive. County from KK and Gia Drive. For three vehicle 1050, their rigs are deployed. There is one female patient. She is conscious and alert, having chest pain.
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0: Last name spelling, Mary Sam Henry, Edward Robert, William Adam. First name of Juma, John Union Mary Adam. Date of birth is 1/1/95.
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1: 10-4, yeah, it is ours, Winnebago County, looks like $1,000.
0: 10-4, he's going to try to post down here.
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1: And the last one?

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1: A 7, Glex.
0: Probably just repeating at a 5.
1: Your cutoff, did you state no further resources needed at this time?
0: No further resources at this time. We'll have one patient on the call.
1: I don't have your
2: I'm probably clear.

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0: $14.39 South Commercial between Alcott and Stanley. Somebody revving a motorcycle engine constantly.
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0: Intersection of Goma and North Main Street, two vehicles, both are still there, no injuries. BRP's in a Lexus sedan.

0: Once he gets clear, he cuts himself off.
1: Yeah, 445, 29 out of California. Let's try the DL number. It's going to be Young 1602179. Should come back to Joe, I believe.
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A frequency to 13 ambulance. For Gold Crest, respond 8 Adam to 424 Volu Road between Park and Nicolay. It's for a 72-year-old female who fell off range and has an ankle and or knee injury, not able to walk. Comes in a clear at 1213. Of course,

have response for 24. Will you reward it? Cross Street, Metro Boulevard and Park. 72-year-old female fell last night. Possible to be her ankle injury.

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0: Echo 55, Swiss Department. Request that you go over to 101 Railroad between Garfield and Madison and try to make contact with a Nazaya. As Nina has her phone, it was found in the city of Nina. You were sent up. Go ahead. 85, you were sent up by mistake.
1: 10-4. Echo 69. For Nina's information, I do not believe that Nataya is living at the railroad street address currently. She is most likely living in Appleton with Nina.
2: Sorry, transporter going to Green Bay Correctional. We took one out and bring it back to the red.
3: 10-4.

0: Echo 33, just verifying you had copied that the female is probably living in Appleton, so you can teletype them back.
1: Echo 33, copy.

0: I think the squad was running about 57. Real quick.
1: I'm out on a traffic stop right now. 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
0: The warrant that we took down here, Yuma, has been posted. You can take it out of the system.
1: Denver.

0: 11, can you just confirm the court date given?
1: Court date given to him was from Branch 5. It is August 3rd, 2026 at 1:30 p.m.
0: Thank you.

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0: In Photo News, Florida, media in the area, had reported a reckless driver 41 southbound from Winnicami at a red or orange sports car speeding, passing on the shoulder to make you.
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0: 3 or 43 SAM 384 was on that before. I don't know what all got done and what has left to be done with it.
1: 34, I'm working on it. I'm just waiting for a call back from somebody and you can hold it for me.
0: Trigger, you happy?
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1: Go on.
0: It's at the intersection of South Culver Street and West 9th Ave. The male in a dark gray Subaru Outback hit her, and now they're both in the Taco Bell parking lot. Darby says that the male is acting suspicious.

0: 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Your time out 12:38.
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0: like myself, 3D one on and put us on 478's call, or the call at Lakeshore Manor.
1: Copy. What call do you want again? I'm sorry.
0: Whatever one 478 is on, I think it might be like a theft at Lakeshore Manor. And then myself and 3D1 will be at Mercy.
1: Okay.

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1: It's going to be at 2330 Patriot Lane. Apartment A is an Adam. It was a medical pendant press. The patient's daughter said that her father was going out of his mind and trying to attack their mother. I don't know if it's physical or verbal and unknown weapons.
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It should be for a patient just needing a lift assist, clear 1247.

0: available.
1: Nine Medlin 7 responds to Charlie Sick complaint, Oshkosh Correctional, 1730 West Snell, 53-year-old male who is having some muscle breakdown, top page, 1248.

0: Right.
1: Simon Rock from the jail to the courthouse is wanted all now.
0: Pepper.

0: It occurred 41 southbound off ramp to Winnicani from 41. It was a white truck, pickup truck, hit the RP and then took off. He wasn't able to get it the plate the last time he saw the vehicle, as he followed it for a while, was turning into Isabella from Winnicani. How are you going back to the quick trip on Winnicani this afternoon?
1: I got you.

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1: Engine 1-4.
0: Can you confirm the address 128 West 15th?
1: Somebody just called back. I think they got another activation. I'm going to clarify.
2: Control 1-4, please.

0: Hey, to confirm 128 West 15th Avenue should be a gale.
1: You said there was a caregiver on site. There's nobody at the door, and they are both locked.
0: The alarm company thought maybe there was a caregiver on site. They did give a code for a door in the call, a known location for that code, though.
1: Yeah, there's no location for a code anywhere at this residence.

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1: Go ahead.
2: Robert King, 803 HRK, 803.
1: Stand by. Confirm they do not have a location for wherever you can punch this door code into.
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0: Your tailgate may be down and have front-end damage. Two passengers.
1: 10-4, no brush guard or anything on it that you're aware of.
2: Right, 10-23. Copy.

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1: Yeah. 11.
0: 10 and 4.

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1: The deck door should be open for you.
0: Copy, we'll give that a try.

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1: But
0: just looking on FLOC, just so you're aware, that's going to be a Canadian national vehicle. That's your Mississippi plate.
1: Affirmative, that's the vehicle I'm out with right now.
0: 10-4, sorry, I thought that was a suspect vehicle.
1: No, the suspect vehicle will be a white older model truck, unknown make or model.
0: 10-4, I'll try to locate that.
1: All right, copy, thank you.
2: With no voice contact and no voicemail, most likely a phone call for an assist for somebody who took money from someone who is not their own person. I'm also holding a suspicious person, the intersection of Wright Street and West Irving Ave, for a male that's been pacing the block with a duffel bag. A couple of vehicles pulled up to him and left, and now he's sitting in a white Dodge Durango.

0: Merci, à la prochaine.
1: Just to confirm, you have complaint contact info.
0: I do have a contact info. It is in the call. Everything looks good.
1: Staff, or he's been let in, will be tonight. I'll pass it up.
0: Definitely.

0: 384.
1: What?
0: I got in touch with the supervisor. ATS worker should be calling you here shortly. She has to get in touch with him.
1: Thank you.

0: No, well, I can't.
1: Oh, it's acceptable.
0: Checking on a Samuel at 320 West North Water Street between Center and the Tracks. He made suicidal comments over the phone to the RP about 12:30, and she hasn't heard back from him at this point in time. He did say he was going to check himself into a hospital, but didn't specify where.
1: Ten four.

0: call center from Inglewood for?
1: Hi.
0: Can you have a the officers come over here when they get a chance?
1: Cover.

0: 你是北方的。哎，那今天你好，再好。拜拜。
1: Is anybody able to clear for an assist ambulance on West 15th Ave?
2: 396, I just cleared. On north side though.
1: It's at 128 West 15th Ave. OSD is on scene. They're trying to gain entry for a lift assist in the bathroom and aren't able to go inside. Sounds like they did gain entry, but now they're just asking for an officer.

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1: You can throw me on 132's call, and I'll have a suspect ready for you when you're ready.
0: Go ahead with it.
1: Plate should be dated with Henry 44932, DH 44932. Should come back to an address on Gregory Street in Medville, Rhode Island.
0: Okay, I'm for SK537, a welfare check. 1304 Bartlett Court between Frith and Sandwich Lane. A male called the Sheriff's Department not making any sense, and the things he was saying wasn't making any sense, and then he said he needed to call back. If you could just verify everything's okay with him.
2: No.
3: Reassign you to a private VN or 911 you have him call at Oak Ridge Gardens. I'd like to relieve medics, reassign them on a

0: Sam 482 and Sam 385, a welfare check.
1: 482.
2: 385.
0: That would be the Lakeview Terrace Apartments, 1191 High Ave. DRP lives with her boyfriend and wants to know if she can take her son because she wants to leave her boyfriend. She was a secret officer over the phone. She was crying to the call taker. That was the phase two location. She refused to give an address. Also holding a 911 assist in the same area, but it was a different phone number.
1: If she wanted just a phone call, do you want to call her and then just let me know if we need to go over there?
3: Yeah, I'll call her in a bit.
4: Do you think I'll take the animal back?
0: Copy.

0: change, so I'll try to make contact in person.
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2: Definitely.
1: One available 26, I'll be out with 27.
2: Stuffer.
0: 27, I missed pole. It's going to be 21 in Rivermore.

0: 27.
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0: I found a Benjamin J. John Arnold, date of birth 10-23-80. There's a 99 through Winnebago Sheriff and also a P&T warrant.
2: Previous contact with her, one, she was never found, and the second one, she was found, but it's outside, and there's still no apartment number associated with it.

0: amigos, ¿no? Exacto. 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
1: I have been detained sleeping from the warm sleep.
0: Pepper. 44. Go ahead. Can you send 49 that 902 call? Pepper.
2: AM, second flight CSS 1710, Tanya Trail, has a one way and K Corn fast crossing. 27-year-old female who is vomiting has diarrhea, she's there alone. Have age, 34. Between Harney and CP Street. It's for a gas stove that continuously was clicking as it's trying to light even though it was turned off. It stopped now, but they want it checked. Time Center Clear, 1:40 p.m.
0: You play for one time route.
2: So far. Parking call at the Walmart on Winnie County. It's a vehicle that is parked so close the RP can't even get into a vehicle.
0: Okay.

0: Go ahead. Operator, the vehicle called the front desk. He's at 524 Isabella Street. I can meet you over there when you have a second.
1: Oh, being real.

0: I must have left us in quarters. We're actually at the airport at training. If we were clear, would it still recommend us as the first unit?
1: I'm not sure. I can page somebody else also.
0: We'll start heading that way for now.
1: Temper, I'll page out engine 18 if you like.
0: Yeah, he seems to be closer. Page them out, please. We'll clear.
1: I copy. Attention engine 18, respond St. Charles for a complaint to Lakeshore Manor at 711 Bayshore. Unit number is 309. You're responding along with Med 17. 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Contact clear, 143.
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1: Never. 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
2: Five to 502, is that our correct department?
3: No, it's not. 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
1: To 150 West 23rd Ave, your cross streets are Oregon Street, Nebraska Street. That's for a 35-year-old male who back went out and can't move anymore. Comes in a clear 1345. Copy. Good.
2: Can you give me the female's last name?
3: I think it's Crane, C-R-A-N.
1: Is Crane, C-R-A-N-E.
2: 10-4.
1: 1, I'm sorry, whose call did you want?
4: 523, yeah.
1: Copy, thank you.

0: 35 to 42. Do they know the boyfriend's last name?
1: You just knew it was Austin something. I'm sure the last name.

Attention, Quit 17, Med 219, respond, B-Boy, to Sherman Hall, 4030 Trefford, between self and Butler. It's going to be a B-Boy response for an unknown problem. Comes in a clear 1:47 p.m.

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1: 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I'll give you a moment.
0: 10-4.

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0: It'll be that Dominic Fesh at the front desk put in the middle of the J. John, 527 of 1993, 527, 1993, no light.
2: En route to Aurora.
1: Copy, Aurora. Person, I need all of it again, please.
0: Sorry, it was in call north. I can give you all of it here. It'll be last name Boy Edward, Sam Sam Edward, Tom Edward, first name Dominic, David Ocean, Mary Ida, Nora Ida, Sam, or Charles King, I apologize.

0: 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Middle J. John, 527 of 93, 527, 1993.
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1: Quick 17, do you want me to put you on training then?
2: Training is clear.
1: Copy, do you want me to put you on training?
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1: 10-4.

0: 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Your time is 1352.
1: Hello,

0: Real.
1: Yeah, it's like 11 of the same data carrying with London from the 4. Across the needle.
0: Well, I think copies. We'll play around.
1: Slim chickens. At 601 West North on the Avenue. You're on a pre-alert. Actually, DJ, a 30-year-old male. Chest pain. Difficulty breathing.

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1: Yeah, if I have an 800 number, I will call them and tell them that.
0: Thank you much.

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1: Winnebago 11, go ahead.
0: I need a transport at the courthouse, please. I'll need a ride from patrol. Transport is unavailable and we're tied up with cases. One going to jail.
1: 10-4-9-10, did you copy?
2: I did. If 49 and 44 are available, they can grab that. If not, someone else can swing up from the cell phone.
1: Winnebago 49, can you head to the courthouse?
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0: I'll give you 911, taking Appleton Fire 9325, Gold Crossing, Jones, respond, Prayler, Medical, 1518 West Terrace Street, 1518 West Terrace Street, Prescott of Douglas and Allegheny, 79-year-old female that fell and hit her head on the concrete. Your time is 1411.
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0: We'll be returning to the jail from Mercy with one male.

the area 41 southbound on Highway 76. 41 southbound on Highway 76 reported a reckless driver to make your own case, a black pickup truck driving erratically, swerving all over, was in the left lane. Again, 41 southbound at 76 about 2 minutes ago. Come through, sir.

0: 53, I'll have 2 28s. First one will be Boy Boy Mary 6426, BBM 6426.
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1: Copy, the Boy Boy Mary plate comes back to the Genesis to the RP, and the Adam Mary King plate comes back. Andrea or Jennifer Johnson, Oshkosh and Kia.
0: 10-4, thanks.

0: Sam 42 and Sam 403, welfare check. It's going to be at 1008 Merritt Ave, apartment A is an Adam. RP was like a 65-year-old male named River. Checked on, he was making suicidal statements, and he does own a gun and will cross that border. Also mentioned other suicidal plans.
1: 10-4.
0: BFP is also requesting no laser sirens.
1: Alright, pilot, that up.
0: Good.
2: Pilot 7, you can stack my call and send me that crash. I'm like, oh.
0: Copy.
1: 32 to 403, I'll call the RB. 10-4.

0: 507 to 253, is there blockage of the roundabout?
1: 253, not really. The cars just have to kind of get over when they get onto a whistle.

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1: Any ambulance? Engine 16, Med 16, respond to you, David, for a spec complaint. 155 North Eagle Street crosses of Southland Avenue and Whistle Avenue at Simiana 1. It'll be Unit 212 for an 80-year-old female and been sick for 3 days. Comms are standing by 1432.
2: 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Unable to get anybody on the line.

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1: 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Seven info.
0: But
1: when you end up clearing this call, I'll have a follow-up on your suspicious situation from earlier.
2: Where did I go, 26? You can leave that for me. I'll follow up on it.
1: 10-4-26. And it's just a phone call.
2: Don't worry.

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0: We cleared you off of it, no issues.
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2: I can take the naval problem on 11.
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0: 482. I am with River. It's the buffer permits. 403, if you would like to come over.
1: Copy. 1042, OSD was not dispatched. Do you want us to send an ambulance out there?
0: I'll advise it. I don't think it's needed this time.
1: Copy.

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1: Got it.
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0: 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Could you please put my suspect's open case bond condition in the call, please?
1: Okay.

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1: 47 traffic, go ahead.
0: We 41 southbound in 44 with a black Ford Edge, plate electrical.
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3: Like his son in any of the previous calls?
4: Stand by, I'll look. Are you looking for a phone number for you or no?
3: Oh, we're just going to run him. We're just going to contact with him in his room.
4: Valid multiple endorsements. I want that on paper.
3: 10-4. He will be transporting there to nursing. We will be meeting with him there.

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415 Engine 1, respond for a fire alarm to 664 Broad Street, Country Jeff Irving Parkway. Please provide a call for your alarm for the last hour. No smoke, no flames, no odor. 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
1: 232.
0: Just advising, I'm holding an assist fire at 664 Broad Street for a fire alarm. No smoke, no flames, and no odor. Also holding a runaway complaint at 805 Minnesota Street. RP's child ran away yesterday. They found him, and then he ran away again today at 2 p.m. Last seen near the sundial. I'm also holding a theft of food stamps on Eveline Street. And still the phone call for a person who took money from somebody who is not their own person.
1: 10-4. For the fire alarm, only if requested, and the other one, once an officer becomes available.
0: Copy.

That's all be off frequency page now, an ambulance. Attention, Med 17 and Adam response, first hit person to Arborview Manor, 1520 Arboretum Drive. At Arborview Manor, this is bedroom 114, 76-year-old female, swollen legs, comp center clear, timeout 1502.

0: Did anyone turn in Colleen from Judy? I need that to go there.
1: It to me, she should probably look like by her keys. Tell her to check by her keys.
0: Yep, she's on her way here to look for it. So just in case someone turns it in, she's on her way here.
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0: I'll be in front of 1180 High Avenue. And I'm Victor Tom, 98190.
1: Copy.
0: How are we doing?
1: Good.
0: I can take the runaway call.
1: Copy.

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0: You can put me on that assistant stack. I'll give him a call.
1: 10-4, I just ran the plate. I just put possible phone numbers for the test drive subject in the call, too, in case you want to try calling those first.

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1: Okay.
0: I'll be on Jackson, South Snell, truck pull, Union Robert 2049.
1: Copy.

0: Echo 87, a possible abandoned vehicle. 87, Echo Mike. Yeah, I have a possible abandoned vehicle for you. 840 Ida Street. Murphy stated there's a silver Hyundai Elantra that was abandoned the night prior. Looks like the driver was possibly arrested. They also advise there's a knife on the edge of the sidewalk near the vehicle. Let me know if you want an officer to go.
1: Yeah.
0: 10-4, I'll head out there soon.
1: So 55 on call, so why don't you just attach me right away?
0: 10-4.

0: Calhoun County, taking Gold Cross Ambulance, 35 with 3 Tilton, Missouri Bridge, 533 East Calumet Street, 533 East Calumet Street, cross of both Wayne and Cayenne Street, distribute Century Ridge Building Number 1. Requesting an emergency transport for a female in room 19, 53-year-old female fell several hours ago, is now complaining of severe back pain, blood pressure is 200 over 103.
1: We'll go to Calumet, page 60.

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0: Sorry, I was dealing with some e-bike kids here at the park. Do you want me to stop out with you?
1: The other recording boss heard he was arrested yesterday on a warrant. And I believe he was the only option of the car. I can take care of it.
0: 10-4, thank you.

0: Kilo Alpaca coming to the valley. Mike 11, Southway Station 4, yes, manager for Mike in the Take West.
1: Yeah, you.
2: I got it.

0: 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Pre-list for a patient with chest tightness. 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Time is 15:30.
1: Negative. That was a little bit earlier on in the morning. I was not.
2: Okay, thanks.

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0: out an ambulance. Attention, truck 15, 915, truck 15, 915, see Charles response for a sick person at the Florida List Apartments, 200 Merritt Ave, apartment number 207, 46-year-old female, feeling general weakness. 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
0: Okay.
2: Just reading it. It's going to be an 8680 Banner Hill, across of Gate King and Rushford. We have a lot of phones this time.
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1: Confirm that the last name ends with A, Adam, because the other RO is the same name but ends with I, Adam.

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0: 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Cluster of Volca Street and Bennett Street. It's a male party that fell in the driveway. He is weak and cannot get up. Cannot get up. Your time is 1540.
1: Please tell me, we're like 5.

0: 812 West Bell Avenue, City of Appleton, for a medical assessment. Subject fell in the driveway, is 2 weeks to get up. The cross street's going to be Lawrence and Bennett.
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0: Hang on, hang on.
1: What?
0: Do you wouldn't mind just checking the area of the Fireworks Nation at 5158 Jackson Street? Space two places there. It didn't sound like an issue. Just heard someone walking around. I did leave a voice message for the bunkers.
1: That worked.
2: I got it. Thank you, though.
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4: 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Counselor standing by 1548.

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0: There should be a Mary Wood from a previous call here. Can you please add it to the call?
1: 10-4.

0: Where did I go? 26. 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Go ahead. Reference my hang up. I made phone contact with Jason. All is good. I'll have the comments close it out.
1: Temper.
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0: Copy.
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0: Councilor Middlebar?
1: Go ahead. Number five, go ahead. Copy.
2: Robert, Ida, Adam, Nora, Nora, Adam, Mel, Jade, and John, female, date of birth 8/6/2010, 10.
3: Kobe, no wants on the paper and no DOT information.
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3: Cut.
4: Pulled into the south side of the St. Vincent de Paul lot. Plate is 910 Young, Lincoln, Nora.
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0: 200 to
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0: 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I have the Pierce County Sheriff's Office looking to speak to you. Can I send them through?
1: Absolutely.

0: after your current detail that you're on, I have another call right down the road from that.
1: Okay.
2: 38 having as well.
0: As soon as you as well?
2: 10-4.
0: It's not in progress.
2: 38, copy.
0: Do you still want to go?
2: Sure.
0: Okay.

0: Sam 42 and Sam 502, a welfare check.
1: 482, go ahead.
2: 502.
0: It's going to be near 519 Otter Ave. RP said she was having problems and said to get officers there and then hung up. We tried calling back and left a voicemail.
1: Sam 4.

0: to it. Did they specify what kind of issues or like disturbance or health issues?
1: Unknown. She just said she needed help, requested officers, and hung up.
0: Definitely.
2: Edward Eamon 911 Gold Cross, respond to 311 Sanatorium Road, 311 Sanatorium Road in Little Chute. Crashing to Vandenberg Lane and Lincoln Ave. Pre-alert for a patient that passes a broken jaw. They have been drinking. We'll have officers en route. Time is 1600.
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0: Okay, 911, 5132 in Greenville, first responders in Gold Cross, respond to N1159 Alexander Way. N1159 Alexander Way in Greenville, cross reset Daily Trail. Dakota to breathing, C. Davis, 5-month-old female, conscious and breathing. She ate hair and isn't acting normal, has difficulty breathing, time is 1602.
1: Roger, Alec 1.

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2: Mexico, he possibly has an ID through Wisconsin, not sure. Last names can be Sergio, Sam, Edward, Robert, George, Ida, Ocean. First names can be spelled Edward, Union, Sam, Edward, Boy, Ida, Ocean. Middle name, I believe, is Adam, Victor, Edward, Lincoln, Lincoln, Adam, Nora, Edward, David, Adam. Male, date of birth of 6-10-76, 6-10-76.
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0: 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I'm just going to listen back and let you know.

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2: 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Before a smoke detector, unknown where it's coming from. 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

0: Winnebago 17. We got a Papa Alert 3, Oak Ridge Road and Green Meadow. Oak Ridge Road and Green Meadow.
1: I copy. Problem pumps.
0: And actually, hearing that on the Allegheny County channel, for some reason the Allegheny Airport responded to their fire department without advising us. They're advising the plane is partially on the roadway. Both occupants are out walking around. Maybe it was a landing on the roadway.
2: Clayton, pray plane down that was reported by the Allegheny Airport. No other info other than that a plane is on the ground. Comm Center clear, 1608.
3: Copy is for Vegas, we have all.
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2: Copy, and we are advising no injuries at this time.
5: Did you say the plane or the aircraft was still on the roadway?
6: Appleton, crossing of Curry Drive. Clear it for subjects having a seizure. They are partially in the water and a lifeguard is trying to get them out. Time is 16:09.
0: So you can mark FR 43 in your own.
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7: Renegade.
3: We're on North Ave and Holland Road if we're closer.
0: Non-emergency, Allegheny County Fire, the airport crews are on scene, no injuries, partial blockage, they're going to need a flatbed to move the plane. I don't know if it was a landing or if it was a soft crash or what it was.
8: Can you ask them if they need a regular flatbed or is that going to require Myers Aviation?
0: I'm not sure on the size. It just came through dispatch. Their fire department just said they're going to need a flatbed to get it out of there. Unknown on size or anything. I'm trying to listen to their air channel to their frequency to try and get more info.
8: I copy. 38, when you get on scene, just see if you can figure out the size of the plane because that might require a different removal, specialized.
0: 38, I copy.
3: Enjoy your copies, thank you.
7: This is Oak Ridge. We're looking green and I believe I've been.
3: Enroll to that plane crash.
7: So I don't need at this time, so we can now return on emergency when it's coming.
3: Okay, ready. Two copy.
7: Yes, I'm ready.

0: Just for your 43, Donald was also part of a call earlier today. It was a lost sound. Somebody found a pill bottle full of small ammo rounds from Donald.
1: 10-4.
2: Contact Clayton 200. I believe he's on scene.
3: Contact Clayton 200.
4: This is Clayton 200. Tail number is going to be N as in Nora, 75. 1 T is in Paul and Mary.
5: The last one is M as in Mary.
6: 10-4.
5: And they're requesting a flatbed, at least out of here.
1: 100 is on location, is FR 43.
5: Clayton 100, Clayton Command on scene, 10-4. Can you advise, is this a special flatbed they need or a regular automobile flatbed that can be used for that?
1: Let me double check with airport and we'll get back to you.
5: 10-4. Clayton Command is on scene. They'll be checking to see what size flatbed will be needed. We have a tail number. I'm running that now.
0: Do you need an officer out there?
7: We do not. Thank you.
0: And Flipping, let me know.

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1: Go ahead.
0: Can you have all Clayton units holding quarters for the time being?
1: Copy. All Clayton units, please advise, stay in quarters for the time being.
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0: If you can have someone respond with a regular car flatbed for now, we'll get it off from Oak Ridge.

0: Right.
1: Per the fire department, they think a regular car flatbed is what's needed to get it off the roadway for now. I don't know if you have a preference for that.
0: If they're not injured, we can ask the pilot and passenger what their preference is once we get there.
1: 10-4.
2: County Dispatch, I'm about 10 seconds out.
1: 10-4.
2: This is no injuries, etc.

0: Comm Center from Clayton Command. He is not from the area, so I don't know if you've got a list. You can just send whoever's next on the list. 10-4, we'll advise the officer.
1: For if you want to just send Nina Main with a flatbed, that'd be perfect.
0: Copy, Nina Main.
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0: Yes, we can have a regular flatbed. The wings can come off the plane and then be tucked in.
1: 10-4. That'll be Nina Main.

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0: Winnebago 38, go ahead to the plate.
1: Captain 28, 497, Victor Mary Sam, 497, Victor Mary Sam.
0: Winnebago 38, 10-4. Running that 28, that returns to Wendy Wiesner off a short road. It's a white Acura SUV. She lives in the Oshkosh area.
1: 10-4. 38 to whoever is next. If you could come from the west and block traffic, come from the west. There's a couple ARF trucks out here.
0: 26, I'm Oak Ridge and Hillcrest, so if I'm closer, I will do that. Winnebago 47, a welfare check, possible disturbance.
2: Good.
0: Winnebago 47, and anybody else? This will be at 1034 Ranley, 1034 Ranley Street, across the open circle. In the town of Algoma, RP's calling for her daughter who's screaming at everybody, not sure what's going on, possibly having some sort of a mental breakdown.
2: Never.
0: For the caller, negative drinking, negative drugs, negative weapons.

0: Hi, 911. Susan Greenwell, first responders, Gold Crest Ambulance, just on Taylor Medical, W7064 Maple Terrace Road, W7064 Maple Terrace Road, crossroad of Snow Drop Court and Buttercup Court. A female retained fluid in her legs, your time is 16:24.
1: Got it. 26:17. Would you want to take my place just so I can go to VOOP?
2: 17, can you see if the city bus gas can free one up and go with 47 on that call in Ranley?
1: 10-4. 4-4. 49 and I can clear. We can go with 47.
3: 10-4.
1: Just stack that call, please, that we're on right now.
3: You mean 49's call on Island View?
1: Yes, 49's call. Can you please just stack it? Thanks.
3: Winnebago 49, 10-4.
4: Georgia on 18th, Adam Victor David 9651. Adam Victor David 9651.
0: Copy.
5: Robert Young, Adam Lincoln, date of birth, stand by, date of birth. 9th, 2003, November 29th, 2003. I believe the password's going to be out of France.

0: Yeah, Swedish passport.
1: Copy, Swedish passport, 10-4. Not on file, Wisconsin.
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1: Looks like slab 41 north and 41. Can you call RP and just see if you can get a vehicle description?
2: Okay. Looks like it's a 2009 gray Volvo.
1: Correct. Thanks, I didn't see that.
3: Area of Armour Road, 3180 Armour Road, like Krieger Family Chiropractic. Reported two small children on a motor scooter, no helmet. Kids are last seen going westbound. RP is concerned as they're going fast, not over the age of 7, and no protective gear. Make your own case.

0: 7-9, 10-4. Name is in a question from the pilot. Moving at 38, you're got some wind or some background noise. Go ahead with what you have. Sorry about that. Name and date of birth from a pilot when you're ready. David Scott Cuban, last of Henry Union Boy, Ionora, birth of David, common spelling. Middle is Scott, Sam, Charles, Ocean, Tom, Tom. Date of birth, April 2nd, 1955. 4-17 of 55, 10-4. Repeat the last name only. Henry Union Boy, Ida Nora. 10-4, is that through Illinois? He is a French citizen, but he's got an address in Illinois, stand by for that. Winnebago 44, go ahead.
1: 44 to 47. Northbound, passing, is past 76 and is passing 60 road. She's got tracking on her. Nope, she's still northbound on 41.
2: Okay. I gotcha. If you guys want to get on 41 and then work, I'm going to stop the house, make sure everything's okay there.
1: We're on the phone with the RP right now.

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1: Can you please see if Nina has a squad? She's passing G right now. They can get on.
0: 10-4, copy. 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

0: 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They're just dragging her through an app of some kind.
1: So we're

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1: Unknown where she's headed, 10-4.
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0: 10-4, is there any Fox Crossing units that are by the highway that might be able to take a look?
1: 5:30, I'm headed towards Double I right now.
0: Copy.

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1: It's a silver Volvo or gray Volvo, you said?
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1: Ten four.

0: 17 to contact. 1 Winnebago 17, go ahead. The response, folks from the Appleton Airport are in communication with the FAA on this. I'm guessing they'll probably also reach out to the NTSB, but I'll let you know if we need to raise them.
1: Yes, and when they're just confirming, Adegami's already reached out to the FAA.
0: Yeah, they're on the phone right now. I don't know about NTSB. I'll advise if we need their number.
1: 10-4, the copy, Adegami Airport is reaching out to them. 10-4.
2: Street almost up to 10.
1: 41 northbound approaching 10. Being key for Fort Cumberland. Thank you. 2198. Winnebago 49, the officer just got 41 northbound from Del Valle. Let us know if she goes for direct on 10.

0: 10-4, they were laying in the middle of Elmwood. I picked them up and just put them on the side of the road for now. If they're still there later on tonight, I'll do a lock and found on them.
1: 10-4.

0: while she's watched for it.
1: Or she's just about to college out.
2: I just passed over Prospect, and I thought I'd catch it up to it, but it's the wrong vehicle. So it's still north of me. It's probably past college already.
3: 10-4, we did give the information that we gave me.
2: 10-4. I'm going to be getting off here at college and turning around then.
3: 10-4.

0: 47, just for everyone's info. No criminal disturbance here. Just some major 96 issues. She stopped me these entire statements when she left here.
1: Right. 47, it's Allegheny. It's a welfare check. No charges, but it's a welfare check on the female party. I gave it to them. Stand by on communicating with Allegheny.

0: update. And I'm on hold with Outagamie at this time.
1: I'm trying to get her to call Outagamie County direct and just go direct with tracking with them.
0: 10-4. Phone number is 832-5000, 832-5000.
1: Can you give me that number one more time? And she's just passing Lindale.
0: Copy, passing Lindale.

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1: Go ahead for 17.
0: We've got a 911 call out the Onro Gary. Would you like me to check with Onro to see if they can check on that?
2: 17 affirmative.
0: That was affirmative. 10-4. John 4.
2: I copied. You confirmed it.
0: 10-4.

0: Female party stated she was going to harm herself and hung up on us. We're going to have to sack it because we don't have anybody right now. Steak, respond to that one. Check to see if Steak...
1: Pretty well, Charlie, and I can head to that.
0: That was 27, 10 for
1: 49 as well. There's nothing we can do at this call until Uso has contact.
0: 49, I dropped you on the call right now. 27, let me know when you want it. 17, you had other traffic.
1: Yeah, I just see the report earlier.
0: And 21, 98.

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1: Go on.
0: I see that you're really close by. It's at 912 Central Street. RPC lost her phone at a bar last week and now it's pinging there.

0: Last name, Hop, Henry, Ocean, Paul, Paul, Edward, first name, spelling, Zebra, Edward, King, Ida, Bill, full of Willis, William, Ida, Lincoln, Lincoln, Ida, Sam, now date of birth, 1-15-07, 011507.
1: 7-4. Base speed of you to your person.
0: Got it for 22.
1: He's valid, no walks, no paper.
0: 10-4, I'm gonna have two additional 29s.
1: Go ahead.
0: Last of Zitlo, Zebra, Ida, Tom, Tom, Lincoln, Ocean, William. First of Dylan, common spelling, middle initial, M. Mary. DOB 10-07-2005-10-07-2005.
1: What was the next?
0: Last name spelled Robert Union Mary Sam Edward Young. First of Jacob, common spelling, middle initial H. Henry. DOB 0609-2008-0609-2008.
1: 10-4.

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0: 106, I'll call him.
1: 10-4. Is on paper.
2: Time for it.
3: I'm off of Dove Street in Oshkosh.
4: Sorry, I didn't hear that. Just going over paperwork.
1: Copy. Off of that.
0: Thank you.
3: Returns it to the mail, JAE.
4: So I'm just looking at these call notes. Are there two people now saying that the same people are threatening them?

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1: Go ahead. 523,
0: we're going to be pulling into the Parker Johns parking lot. Wisconsin Auto, Adam Young, George, 8837.
1: Copy.
2: 519, where was calling? Can you call me back now?
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1: 47 King, would you what?
0: Can you send a photo to our squad?
1: A photo, 10-4.

Any squads in the area from a KMK Struggler starting to flight. Started South Main Street, East 11th Ave. The white Subaru, partial license plate of Adam X-ray Young 76. They're driving at high speeds and almost, and then cut the RP off there. Almost caused an accident. The RP is willing to make a statement if needed, and it came through on a text at 911. They're traveling now on Highway 45 towards Fowler.

0: 6. But NTSB/FAA gave us the go-ahead, so we're going to work on getting it hooked up and moving it down the road.
1: Yeah, I'll just hold here until you say otherwise.
0: Happy, thank you.
2: Squad says we watched that. I sent you a picture.
1: Four, seven, ten, four.

0: 38.
1: Good. Please recall that the aircraft is going to be short at 4770 Oak Ridge Road. 4770 Oak Ridge.
0: 10-4.

0: was it? We were watching. I'm going to try calling the caller again.
1: 27 to 49.

0: 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They saw her, and she is with her husband or boyfriend.
1: .749, how far north did you make it from Brooks?
0: We're almost crossing Double G.
1: Therefore, I will head to G. George and start working south.
0: Copy.

0: That's transporting, our metaphor is transporting to Data Gear Alpha.
1: Okay.
2: Nine X-ray 537, a welfare check.
3: Five, 39. 537.
2: Yeah, 1311 in Dunning Street. I believe 529 talked to this party earlier on the phone today. ERP requesting a Chris be checked on there, stating he called them, asked for help, said he was suffering from a psychotic episode, then hung up, maybe intoxicated.
3: 529, 10-4.
1: 537, 10-4.
4: Nine two six. GJW 926.

0: dependent is on support, the boyfriend falls in front completely. Cross yourself Meadow Lane and Melrose Court in the city of Neenah for a female who needs lift assistance getting out of her car. We have no other information. Comes under clear, 1705.
1: To the trail, 10-4.

Winnebago, paging, Gold Cross, and Vinland, town of Vinland first responders respond to Skeet Charlie for a bleeding complaint at the Wiawash Trail and Maxwell Road. Again, the Wiawash Trail and Maxwell Road. In the town of Vinland for a female who is bleeding due to a cut to her self-inflicted wound. Officers are on scene out with the female. Comes in clear, 1706.

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1: We're at Highway 10 and 41 with the enclosure to that ladder wash call.
0: Yeah, you are closer to the lift as well as 992.
1: Denver.
2: Denver, 27 PM.
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2: First name Nicole, common spelling. Nora, Ida, Charles, Ocean, Lincoln, Edward, middle initial, K. King. Female, date of birth is going to be 10/30/1981, 1030/1981.
1: 10-4 is out of Minnesota as well.

0: Would I go from gold cross medic 12 on main?
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0: A note here for the call on gay drive. Are we to continue or discontinue?
1: Continuing.
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Made it the trail.

0: 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Give me a red Prius. The out front of the P.
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1: Cuban, what's wrong with the 27 for you? Go ahead, that plate comes back now into a Jillian Rivera out of Nina on a 2011 Toyota Prius red in color.
0: 10-4, now last of Gonzalez, George Ocean Nora, Zebra Adam, Lincoln Edward Zebra, first of Carlos, Tom Smelling, middle initial J. John, QB 1205-1999, 1205-1999.
1: Okay.

0: 7, comp center.
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0: Inform go across that we have lost a lot of blood, if they have any blood coming or not.
2: Winnebago,
3: from I-100, what is en route? What about 7 en route?
4: 10-4. FR 27 copies. Jay, you can start me a motor assist on high. I'm sorry, on Algoma in front of the Arts and Commons building.
1: 10-4. Thanks, AW22.
5: Good.
1: I'm not getting a return on that person with that date of birth, but I did get one with the date of birth of 10-16-2000.
5: Sorry, I'm forward, stand by.

0: you didn't respond to this.
1: Go ahead.
0: I know sometimes they provided trench to running 05-12-99, 05-12-99.
1: 10-4.
0: You didn't respond to this. There's a bit of a language barrier. I believe we've already established she does not have a license. I'm just looking for her prior to be able to.
1: I'm not getting a record back on that either. When was the date of birth of 10-16-2000 was on paper?
0: 10-4. What was he on paper for?

0: Yeah, week 23.
1: Clev.
0: You can clear and close out that traffic stop, notes are added, and then if anything else, motor assist, and put me out with UW 22's call.
1: Can't work.

0: 49.
1: Stamp, I just won 911 call.
2: Third, this is going to be a phone call to RP, who was riding on a bike when a vehicle almost struck her. The vehicle did at one point follow her after she got with the driver. They're no longer following.
3: That worked.

0: Howdy, 911, the Gold Cross, respond at 1825 Kelly Street, 1825 Kelly Street in Little Shoe, cross streets of J Street and Elm Drive. Responding for a lift assist. Female needs help from a shower chair. Give the advice, she is a larger female. The door is unlocked. Your time is 1725.
1: Gold Cross, copy, 938.
2: Medic 13 12. Medic 2 from 100, I'm coming down the highway 2 right now.

0: 17 info.
1: Hey, Gordon.
0: But anyway, they got a female party 10 eastbound just east of Town Line Road. A young female hit something in the roadway. Her car is overheating. She's going to need a tow. She's calling her dad to figure out who to tow it.
1: Denver. Advisor, call back if she needs anything more.
0: 10-4, what would be the closest tow for that area?
1: Graveyard towing, I believe.
0: Graveyard, 10-4.
2: Back to you, you're still leaving 100, I'm right behind you.

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1: Incident originated Highway 10 eastbound on Appleton Road. The RP is looking for a phone call, stated a white Chevy Express van going 90 miles an hour. They did provide a plate of Adam Union Zebra 7001, which returns to an address on Chain Drive. The vehicle was last seen in that area.
0: 10-4.
2: Six 770 County Road T.
3: Okay.
2: Forty-seven.
3: Go ahead. Any updates on the traffic stop with our subject on Ranley?
4: Negative. They have not advised anything at this point in time.
3: What they got going on?
2: 10-4.
4: I go 49. Do the residents at 6770, are they aware of that vehicle staying there?
5: Someone is actually taking it away, so no worries about it.
4: 10-4. And first responders were also stating they there's some sort of a backpack. Do you need that backpack?
5: Negative, I should know it.
3: 10-4.
2: .49, was it a black backpack covered in blood?

0: Winnebago paging engine 36 and Gold Cross ambulance respond D. David for a sick complaint at the Briar Woods in Menasha, 1701 Midway Plaza and 1701 Midway Plaza, cross streets of Midway Road, apartment G is in George in the city of Menasha, for a 98-year-old male who has diarrhea and CDIF. They are requesting no lights and sirens. Comm Center clear, 1731.
1: Out.

0: I still have that 1046 vehicle up by town line. She hasn't called back yet with what's going on.
1: I can hold until there for 3 years.
0: Whatever.
2: Officer will be taking possession of the backpack. All first responders will be clear.
3: Copy, thank you.

Engine 32. D. Davis for an unconscious complaint. It was for 1555 Lion Drive. Sounds like the individuals on scene are now requesting it canceled for an 80-year-old male who is coughing up blood and then went unconscious. Again, they were requesting cancellation. The vehicle comm center standing by 1734.

0: Okay, for Goldcross. Clear Goldcross, this is Hogimi.
1: Did you get an officer to 1825 Kelly Road for what is this?
0: Okay.

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1: More.
2: Seven. Affirmative, while talking to the reporting party, they stated he was able to get into the car. Other individuals will be driving him to State of Care, Nina. No need for EMS to respond at this time.
3: Copy that. Engine 32 is clear.

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3: Winnebago 817, go ahead.
4: I'll be back at the jail. He calls us on long enough.
3: 817, 10-4. Squad's all be out frequency patient at an ambulance. Engine 16, 916, D. David, response for heart problem. Have taken care physician, 600 North West Haven, 600 North West Haven Drive, across from Westtown and Patriot. 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Timeout will be 1738.

0: Good.
1: So Frank off the roadway. I'm pretty sure we can open it back up. I'm gonna move my squad into this driveway.
0: Copy. Thank you.
1: 30 to dispatch, if you just want to make note that the roadway is open at this time, and that you can clear state as well. You can leave me on it.
2: Copy, roadway's clear. Does state know that they are clear?
3: State, I've been clear for a long time now.
2: State, correct, 360-10-4. Thank you for the assist earlier.
3: 10-4.
4: Comfort. It'll be easier, and then it'll be the first floor of the clinic, room 7.

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1: Good.
0: 41 northbound, just north of Enora, kayak off the vehicle. They're parked on the roadway. Cars having to swerve around it.
1: Is stating anybody available?
0: I'll check. Whenever it becomes Interstate Car 360, are you still available on our jurisdiction?
2: State 360, CFR, where's the location? 41 northbound and where?
0: 41 northbound and in Nora. A kayak fell off a vehicle just north of that 41 and N.
2: CFR, 76 for 21.
0: State Car 360, 10-4, thanks.

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0: 122 to 132, you're able to free up some of the traffic stop to go with one of those guys.
1: And the trooper will be calling in a little bit as soon as you get the chance. Your personal cell.
0: Go ahead. Are you able to free up from your stop to go to that disturbance?
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0: Butcher, 20.
1: Killingham at Breezeway.
0: You can 22. I'm following 138. I'm closer.
1: Okay, thanks.

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1: We had a med call where the subject advised that they were just going to transfer to the hospital. I made contact. They made it. They're safer if I close out the call.
2: Yes, please.

0: Denver.
1: 200 meters, dash. I'm going to close that desk out. She called back and said we are no longer needed, if that's okay.
2: Copy, thank you.

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1: We are all clear of that traffic stop.
0: 10-4.
1: Can you put me on 49's call, and I'll be en route to Theta and Eno.

0: Yeah.
1: Go ahead.
0: That there's a my worm who's a runaway that's inside this house.
1: Ten four.
0: Sounds like it's a runaway from an asteroid.
1: 10-4, I'm familiar with the name, I'll look it up.
2: Echo 69, that's my runaway. She's still in the system. I don't know why she'd be there though.

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0: 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Crossing the State Street and Walnut Street. If a customer not feeling well, they might pass out. And she did just follow. Your time is 1757.
1: Okay, paging an ambulance.

0: 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It's for a 43-year-old female, sounding confused, low blood pressure, possible stroke. Winnebago Comm Center standing by 1757.
1: Middle of T-Tom, date of birth of 0214-2007, again 0214-2007, male, again out of Florida.
2: Copy.

0: Apparently there's some incidents that may have taken place in Menasha in the recent history that she wants to make a complaint about. So if somebody's available to come over here, that would be helpful.
1: We'll get somebody over there shortly. Are you talking the runaway wants to make a complaint?
0: Yeah, most impossible. It's like in your jurisdiction.
1: 10-4. Yeah, we'll send somebody over there to pick her up and we can talk to her back here.
0: See that. I appreciate it. Mom is here also. That's why I asked.
2: Do you just want me to open the previous runway for the time being?
1: Be great.
2: Temper.

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1: Go ahead.
0: It's going to be at 1408 Power Street. The RP stated that somebody pulled into the house across the street, tried to talk to him, and seemed unwell, possibly 1096 issues. She was about in her 70s, gray shoulder-length hair, around 5'2 or 5'4. She's now leaving a black Chevy truck. On the license plate, did not see what way they went.
1: Time for him.

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1: Sounds

Attention Southern Winnebago 1 and I'm a rusher first responders. Respond to David for a sick complaint. 7496 Highway 21 crosses of O'Reilly Road and Broderick Road. It's going to be for an 84-year-old female who has a fever, is disoriented and combative. We'll find it. Okay, go on. Comm center standing by 1810.

0: 54. This is medical. Medical said it is 7496 Highway 21 for an 84-year-old female not responding normally and is being combative, likely will be combative with responders.
1: 10-4.

0: M516, a suspicious person.
1: Go ahead.
0: The Piggly Wiggly at 525 East Murdoch Ave. There's a man in his 40s or 50s in a black t-shirt asking people for money to get to Fond du Lac. Can you just advise for a second?
1: I got you.
2: This is Cardinal Street, 1611 Cardinal Street, traffic West Carolina and Robin Street. The 76-year-old female that's found in the garage has a shoulder injury. She's still on the ground. You want to clear these with your keys?
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0: Got the day-by-day warming shot at 420 CPF. RP states that somebody is shouting at a driver to leave his vehicle, and the driver is intoxicated. RP seems to be stressed.
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2: Sam 4.
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Respond D, David, for a chest complaint at the Acorn Court Apartment, 1550 Acorn Court, again 1550 Acorn Court, Unit 11, cross streets of Linda Ave and Malala Street, in the city of Fox Crossing. A 44-year-old female who has numbness and chest pain comes in a clear 18.2.

0: Adam Edward Tom 1646. Adam Edward Tom 1646. We believe the guy is Carl.
1: Copy. That comes back current to a Marshall Washington out of Menasha on a 2017 Hyundai Sonata gray in color. Does have an IID required.
0: Yeah, that's our guy. We can run him.

0: 你说一下。Revoked. No wants. Not on paper.
1: Is it criminally revoked or civil?
0: Yeah. Stand by.

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1: Go ahead.
0: 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Not on paper and does have a geo-restricted 99 that we cannot pick up on through Mississippi.
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1: Second Zach Tarantula, Consuelo Perez out of Berlin on a 2017 Infiniti, green color.

0: Indigo Pigeon Engine 32 and Will Cross Ambulance, respond to Charlie 58, complaint of your White House landing, 120 Bird Avenue, 120 Bird Ave, apartment 109, Cross Street of Penner Street and Commercial Street in the city of Nina, for a 74-year-old female who had passed out for the headache and feeling dizzy, Compton Clear, 1832.
1: Awesome.

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1: 10-4.

0: can be out of Wisconsin. Adam Young, Nora, 8654, AYN, 8654.
1: Ten four. Turn to a Vincent Miller, 832 9th Street, on a red dash Durango.
0: 10-4, thank you.
2: Or anything, we have consent to find the letter. Sounds like it's in the back seat.

0: Actually, 525.
1: Go ahead.
0: What were the last four of the phone number from the 911?
1: 7-4.

0: 네.
1: 10492, if you want to head to Mercy, I will drop the next transfer on you.
0: Ten four.

0: 30th. Company's out on 10 and Town Line, and now the driver apparently does want a deputy to head up that way if he could start.
1: What is the issue? I'll head up there either way, but just curious.
0: Apparently they want to report for whatever they hit. I'm not sure how extensive the damage is or anything, but she's under the impression someone was headed up that way. That was not, I guess, probably told to me when I took over.
1: I got it. Pretty, just out of curiosity, if you maybe have to state, I just got back to the office, but I can head up there for a little bit.
0: See if they got anyone close.
1: 10-4, no worries, if not.

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1: Go ahead.
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1: Come forward.
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Engine 18, Quinn 17, Engine 19, Engine 15, Med 17, Car 15, and Truck 15 respond for a structure fire to 2304 North Main Street, crosses of Libby and Smith Avenue. RP is going to be at 2323 Jefferson. You can see and smell smoke from that location, but no flames are visible. 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
1: 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Into 180 is North Main Command.
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1: Could you give me that complaint number, please?
0: It's going to be 2189. Again, that's 21809.
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